0: Paid parental leave to 30 weeks by 2029 if re-elected, with further increases possible if finances allow. It would begin by increasing leave to 27 weeks in next year's budget. Parents would also have more flexibility to share or take leave at the same time. Deputy Leader Nicola Willis says the party wants to expand the scheme over time.
1: Our commitment is to reach 30 weeks within our next term of government and then to set out plans to extend to 40 weeks over future terms of government. There's obviously a few elections between now and then.
0: The Green Party wants a one-year halt on new AI data centres while rules are developed to regulate the industry. Co-leader Chloe Swarbrick says the pause would give communities a chance to have their say and ensure large developments don't put pressure on electricity supplies, water resources and the environment. That's news. In this update, the New Zealand Mixed 100 metre freestyle relay team has finished an agonising fourth in the swimming pool at the Commonwealth Games. The quartet set a new national record, but lead swimmer Carter Swift told Sky Sport the standard was incredibly high.
2: It was a very tough field. Everyone brought their best games tonight, and that's just how the cookie crumbled. But I'm proud of these guys. We put it together, and fourth in the Commonwealth isn't too bad, you know?
0: Today's two bronze in the pool were won by Erica Fairweather and Hazel Ourhand. On the bowls carpet, New Zealand men's singles rep Shannon McElroy has beaten Frederick Tafatu from Niue in a tiebreak after they each won a set. And Kiwi NASCAR driver Shane Van Gisbergen will start on the 13th row at tomorrow's Brickyard 400 in Indianapolis, having qualified 25th. That's sport. I'm Sandy Hodge.
3: That's Taranaki weather. Cloudy with fine breaks increasing. Southeasterly winds picking up. It should be a fine day tomorrow. Southerlies developing. Mainly fine on Tuesday with light winds and fine for Wednesday. The high today, 12.
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It is the Hits Cool Sunday. A couple more medals from the Commonwealth Games in the pool. The Australians dominating, but two more bronze for New Zealand. And a couple of big lotto winners last night sharing the Powerball prize, $40 million. So $20 million each to be shared from lotto last night. Let's give you Alex Warren coming next after Shawn Mendes on the Hits.

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1: Tom Holland's got a spider tattoo on the sole of his foot.
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1: Well, yeah, I have. And this is the thing that has disappointed my wife.
3: You still haven't got Amanda's name.
1: No, but yeah, I know. And I need to. And I do need to. But
2: I'll get around to it.
1: Spider-Man Brand New Day is coming out next week. Amanda's going to be around forever, you know?
0: Back tomorrow on the Hits.

0: On the hits, winning for you tomorrow to start the new week. The Alpha Quiz in the morning at 7:45, and we'll do it again at 4:45 in the afternoon. And the battles continue for best song ever. Next one, 8 o'clock tomorrow morning. We'll keep going until Thursday. Thursday afternoon, the champion will be crowned, and it's up to you. 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

0: 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After one, Taylor Swift and Miles Smith coming next on the hits.
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12: In this update, National says if re-elected, it'll gradually extend paid parental leave as it gets the books in balance. The party aims to increase the entitlement to 30 weeks by 2029, with a longer-term goal of reaching 40 weeks. Parents would also have more flexibility to share their leave or take it at the same time. Deputy Leader Nicola Willis says further extensions would depend on debt levels. The Green Party wants a one-year halt on new AI data centres while rules are developed to regulate the industry. Joey Dwyer reports.
13: Co-leader Chloe Swarbrick says the pause would give communities a chance to have their say and ensure large developments don't put pressure on electricity supplies, water resources and the environment. The party says one consented Southland AI data centre is expected to use about 6% of the country's total electricity supply.
12: Swarbrick says the pause will allow time to put stronger safeguards in place and figure out the right way to do it. That's news. In sport, Tottenham defender Andy Robertson's given his take on the New Zealand to Scotland football pipeline ahead of this afternoon's pre-season friendly against Auckland FC at Eden Park. Two All-Whites have signed to play in Scotland this season, including ex-Auckland attacker Jesse Randall. Scottish captain Robertson says World Cup star Elijah Just's season in Scotland has likely helped other Kiwi players. The Warriors women are hitting roadblocks with getting wing Lavinia Tauhaliliko on the field across the Tasman. Visa issues are keeping the Tongan international from playing in Australia. She's serving a two-match ban for violating the NRLW code of conduct in an off-field incident over summer, so wouldn't have been able to play against the Eels in Sydney this afternoon anyway. British boxer Anthony Joshua has survived two first-round knockdowns to knock out Christian Pringer in round two of their heavyweight bout in Saudi Arabia. That's sport. I'm Sandy Hodge.
2: That's Taranaki weather. Cloudy with fine breaks increasing. Southeasterly winds picking up. It should be a fine day tomorrow. Southerlies developing. Mainly fine on Tuesday with light winds and fine for Wednesday. The high today, 12.
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0: The Hits.

You're on the hits. Turns out it was two Auckland winners sharing the money, the big money, $40 million in the Lotto Powerball draw, so just over $20 million each. And winners all over the country, though, share the first division prize. There were nine winners, so all winners getting just over $111,000 in the draw last night. TLC coming up. It's Paramore right now on the hits.

0: PJ. Hope you're having a great weekend. Maddie and I are both doing very different things. I am trying a risky beauty treatment that apparently makes me flaky.
1: And rugby. I'm off to the ABs this weekend. I'll fill you in on how it went and whether I fit in on Monday.
0: We'll see you then on The Hits.

0: we are taking you to Las Vegas. Trip for two for the iHeartRadio Music Festival happening in September. 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Or for that link, just text Vegas, send that to 4487. K-pop Demon Hunters cast, Kelly Clarkson coming up. It's Mumford & Sons on the Hits.
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0: What a week coming up. We've got six more battles in phase two before moving on. And your votes count. To make sure your favourite songs do go through to that next round, you can text vote or go to thehits.co.nz. Tomorrow, Exponents take on Cranberries. What a battle that's going to be. We start tomorrow morning with the British superstar who's going to be here in November for the shows, taking on Britney Spears. The first battle for Monday just after 8 tomorrow morning for Best Song Ever. Olivia Dean coming next on The Hits.
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0: You're on the Hits and Ellie Goulding, winding down Sunday as we get ready for a cool night tonight. Frosty start in many places coming up tomorrow morning. Aaron is here for the afternoon, giving you Hootie and the Blowfish along with Kid Rock, Post Malone, Morgan Weller next. And of course, make sure you be here tomorrow morning, 8 o'clock, our next battle for best song ever happening tomorrow on the Hits.
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6: In this update, the ACT Party wants a seven-year boost to medicine funding, saying New Zealand needs to close the gap with Australia. It's calling on all parties to back a plan to increase the share of the health budget spent on medicines by one percentage point every year until 2033. Australia currently spends more than 12%. Leader David Seymour says it's time to do more for people missing out on medicines.
7: But not only are they in a terrible situation, but they'd be in a better situation if they lived in Australia.
6: National says its paid parental leave policy was already in the works despite recent comments from Stuart Nash accusing one of its MPs of being lazy. Nash resigned from New Zealand First after it was revealed he called Napier MP Katie Nimmin the laziest MP for taking time off to have a baby. National has today announced, if elected, it will extend leave entitlements to 30 weeks by 2029 with a longer term goal of reaching 40 weeks. That's news. In sport, an emotional and dramatic victory for British heavyweight boxer Anthony Joshua. He suffered two knockdowns before recovering to stop Albania's Christian Pringer in round two of their bout in Saudi Arabia. Joshua's told DAZN what it meant to win his first fight, surviving the December car crash in Nigeria that killed two of his close friends.
8: That was spirit, that was last, that was Cena, that was the families, that was, you know what I mean? Come on, man. That hurts even talking about it.
6: Tottenham's defender Andy Robertson's drawing a likeness to home ahead of this afternoon's friendly against Auckland FC at Eden Park. The Scotland captain's entering his first season with Spurs after 9 years at Liverpool. Robertson says New Zealand's weather and people remind him of Scotland. The Warriors women are without top try scorer Lavinia Tohula-Liku through suspension for this afternoon's clash with the Eels in Sydney. That's sport. I'm Sandy Hodge.
9: The hits, Taranaki weather, fine for the rest of the day with southeasterlies and one the low tonight. Tomorrow, fine with morning frosts. Light winds turn to southerlies in the afternoon with a high of 12. And Tuesday, fine with light winds and a high of 13 degrees expected.
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You're on the hits for the last weekend of July, and winter's certainly coming with a bit of a bite overnight tonight, with most parts of the country set to have a frost of some kind overnight into tomorrow morning. As far north as Auckland even potentially could have a frosty morning tomorrow. Central North Island dropping down to -4, -5 overnight. Mount Cook

0: Hey, Jono, Ben and Megan here. Hope you're having a great weekend. Enjoying the Commonwealth Games on TV.
1: And keeping warm, too, out there. Are you going to tell everyone what your household falls asleep to?
0: Very odd the other night, what was going on. But even more odd is what producer Grace is listening to.
2: Yeah, she needs help. It's quite terrifying.
0: Yeah, very, very terrifying. We'll tell you more about it tomorrow from 6 on the Hits.

0: sugar.
1: You're on the hits, and we're getting down to the business end of best song ever. Started out with 128 songs. Plenty of great songs have already been thrown out, but this week, the battles will get tough. But at 5 p.m. on Thursday, we'll have a new winner for best song.

0: You're on the hits with Nickelback at Someday. Afternoon, Aaron here on Sunday afternoon. Big night in Dunedin last night for the brewery industry across the country with the New Zealand Beer Awards, and a big congratulations to Karamu Barrel Works. Now, if you've not heard of them, they're a little brewery in a lifestyle block southwest of Hamilton, operating out of an old farmhouse, a hand-built house, in fact. And they took out the overall champion award at the New Zealand Beer Awards last night, so that's labelled them as having the best beer in New Zealand. Pretty successful, actually, year or so for them, because they won the microbrewery of the year last year in 2025, so a bit of a jump up to go from best microbrewery last year to the overall champion last night, but big congratulations to them. Sam Fender and Olivia Dean's Rain Me In coming up in a moment. Also Macy Gray and Chapel Roan's Pink Pony Club before three on the hits.
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3: 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Fun-filled evening supporting Taranaki Down Syndrome. And the Who's Puia fundraising concert is Thursday night at New Plymouth Girls High, supporting girls and boys high groups heading off to Wellington.
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0: Paloma Faith, Only Love Can Hurt Like This. It is the hits on Sunday afternoon, 5 to 5, as July disappears before our very eyes. It'll be warming up before we know it. Next weekend, August, believe it or not. We'll do an update of Newsfeed in just a moment at 5, then plenty of great music on the way. Miles Smith, Nice to Meet You, gets things back underway. Hearing from The Killers with Somebody Told Me, along with Harry Styles and Shaboozy, all coming up after 5 on The Hits.
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4: In this update, the Green Party co-leader Chloe Swarbrick shaking off the Prime Minister's accusations that her party's being alarmist about AI. The Greens want a year-long pause on new data centres to ensure large developments don't put pressure on resources. Chris Luxon says turning off investment before it can start is foolish. A missing person was found dead in the water this morning after an overnight search at Manganui in the far north. The body was found near Waterfront Drive and Oahu is now in place. Berlin police have identified a suspect after a car ran through a pride event in the German capital. One person's dead and at least 16 others are injured after the attack at the annual Christopher Street Day Pride Parade. A new generation of defibrillators has arrived, aimed at making life-saving treatment more accessible. They're the same size as a cell phone, pack the same power as earlier devices, and are half the weight. Only 6% of the 2,500 people treated for cardiac arrest last year had defibrillation before an ambulance arrived. That's news. In sport, a confusing end to this afternoon's NRLW League game at Sydney's Eric Tweedell Stadium. The Eels thought they'd scored a match-winning try after the hooter to beat the Warriors, but moments later...
5: The left wing.
6: Well, hang on a second. They've called that forward.
5: Don't.
6: They've called it forward, the officials. Can you believe that?
4: The decision seen the Warriors hang on for a tense 14-12 victory. An emotional victory for British heavyweight boxer Anthony Joshua. He had two knockdowns before beating Albania's Christian Prenger in round two of their bout in Saudi Arabia. The fight was Joshua's first since the December car crash that killed two of his close friends. That's sport. I'm Joe Gilfillan.
7: The Hits weather for Taranaki. Fine for us tonight. Southeasterlies and one is the overnight low. Tomorrow, fine with morning frosts, light winds and southerlies developing in the afternoon, a high of 12. Tuesday, fine, light winds and a high of 13 degrees.
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You're on the hits. Well, we started off with 128 songs. Half of those are now gone, so we're down to the final battles for the hits' best song ever. The battles get underway again at 8 a.m. tomorrow, and at 5 p.m. on Thursday afternoon, we will be crowning the champion for the hits' best song ever, 2026, Wiz Khalifa on the hits.

0: Hey, Jono, Ben and Megan here. Hope you're having a great weekend, enjoying the Commonwealth Games on TV.
1: And keeping warm, too, out there. Are you going to tell everyone what your household falls asleep to?
0: Very odd the other night, what was going on. But even more odd is what producer Grace is listening to.
2: Yeah, she needs help. It's quite terrifying.
0: Yeah, very, very terrifying. We'll tell you more about it tomorrow from 6 on the Hits.

0: You're on the hits, and good to see Lotto getting split between a fair few people last night. The $40 million Powerball prize got split between two players, taking home $20.1 million each. Seven people around the country won first division, so they get $111,111 each. Gautier and Kimbra, the hits.
1: Now and then I think of when we were together. Like when you said you felt so happy you could die.

0: Blink 182. It's I Miss You on the hits with Aaron on Sunday afternoon. Going to be a very cold next few days. As you may have noticed, there's a bit of an Antarctic blast being felt around the country, and that's going to be hanging around until Wednesday. So most parts of the country tonight actually going to be having a frost of some kind. Coldest spot in the country tonight, though, going to be Mount Cook, going to -9. Tokoroa and Taumaranui also going down to -5 tonight, and Taupo and Christchurch set to go down to about -4. So almost no matter where you are in the country, probably going to be a bit of a frosty start tomorrow morning. That includes Auckland, believe it or not. They're actually going for a frost tonight as well. Taylor Swift coming up in just a moment, of course, from the new Toy Story film, I Knew It, I Knew You. Eagle Eye Cherries in there with Save Tonight, and Dean Lewis coming up before 6 as well on the hits.
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0: Kygo and Whitney Houston, It's Higher Love on the hits with Aaron, nearly six. Just a reminder again, tomorrow more chances to play the Alpha Quiz for your chance to win four tickets to go and see Lily Allen live in Auckland. 10 questions in 60 seconds, you get them all correct and you could win those four tickets. Best of luck. After the latest in newsfeed at six, plenty of great music to get us through Sunday night. Noah Kahan, Stick Season kicks things off. Also hearing from Jimmy Eat World, Olivia Dean and Calvin Harris with Rihanna, all coming up after six on The Hits.
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11: In this update, the Greens are

0: blaming the government for AI data centre plans, saying there's been no analysis whatsoever. The Greens want a year-long pause on these developments to ensure limited resource pressures and benefits to New Zealanders. Prime Minister Chris Luxon says it's alarmist. Police have arrested four people in a crackdown on antisocial road use in Taranaki over the weekend. They've also issued more than 50 infringement notices and impounded three cars and a motorcycle. Police dealt with burnouts, erratic driving, driving without lights at night, and speeding. Concerns soaring council costs are leaving low-income families struggling to pay for burials. The Funeral Directors Association says costs for burials and ash burials now average just over $4,000. More than a quarter of a million people have fled wildfires across France and Spain. France has deployed 1,500 soldiers to tackle blazes near Bordeaux. Spain's declared a national emergency. That's news. In sport, Tottenham sealed a 2-0 win in their football friendly with Auckland FC this afternoon. The Premier League team scored twice in each half against our A-League champions. The second came to Spurs' Brazilian striker in the 70th minute.
1: Blows away for an easy tap-in. Kind of swayed down the left, squared across for Richarlison.
0: The Auckland Tuatara have wrapped up an automatic semi-final berth in basketball's NBL. A 109-85 home win over Taranaki means they can finish no worse than second overall. The result sees the Tuatara take top spot from Southland, with the last game of the regular season between Canterbury and Franklin underway in Christchurch. That's sport. I'm Joe Gilfillan.
2: The Hits weather for Taranaki. Fine for us tonight. Southeasterlies and one is the overnight low. Tomorrow, fine with morning frosts, light winds and southerlies developing in the afternoon, a high of 12. Tuesday, fine, light winds and a high of 13 degrees.
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1: Spider-Man Brand New Day is coming out next week. Amanda's going to be around forever, you know?
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0: 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Everybody. They all play here. Well, I can run just as fast as I can. From the 90s till now. He's calling, it's my boyfriend. Love the Hits.

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12: In this update, venomous Australian redback spiders are here and we're ready. Lincoln University researchers say the spiders are preying on endangered skinks and beetles. Associate Professor Cor Vink says they've developed a synthetic pheromone to attract male redbacks, disrupting their breeding cycle. Vineyards in central Otago are already working to protect workers. Canterbury, Blenheim and Auckland are also at risk. A new mini defibrillator has been launched with the aim of improving cardiac arrest response. The portable LifeBeat Mini holds the power of a full-size defibrillator but is as small as a mobile phone and weighs less than 700 grams. Last year, 2,500 New Zealanders were treated for cardiac arrest but only 6% received defibrillation from a bystander. St John's Head of Public Training Simon Barnett says having a defibrillator within reach can make all the difference.
3: We know that if they do receive defibrillation, they're 2.5 times more likely to survive. So this defib is about getting another option out there to improve the amount that's available.
12: Berlin police have named a suspect allegedly involved in a car ramming at a German Pride event as 21-year-old Abdul B. The BBC reports one person is dead and at least 16 are injured, some with stab wounds, after a vehicle drove into a crowd at the annual Christopher Street Day parade. Police are tracking down one or more people who fled the car. Abdul B is described as armed and dangerous.

0: with ties to Islamic extremists. Golfers need to warm up to prevent injury. ACC accepted more than 11,000 golf-related injury claims last year, costing more than $14 million. Golf's popularity is expected to grow, with New Zealander Ryan Fox likely to inspire new players. ACC prevention lead James Whittaker says lower back, shoulder and knee injuries are most common but can be avoided.
1: Make sure you do a dynamic warm-up before you play each time and a really good cool-down afterwards. These two things can make a real difference.
0: That's news. In sport, Auckland FC goalkeeper Michael Vowd's reflecting on a positive experience despite losing to Tottenham in their pre-season football friendly at Eden Park. Spurs scored in each half, the second to Brazilian star Richarlison to wrap up a 2-0 win. Vowd says their Premier League opponents came as advertised.
2: They're obviously a quality side, you know. They bought a lot of players. Their young players today were really good and, you know, it's good for our young players to see the quality that they bring and, you know, they can just go up through the gears so quickly when they want to, you know.
0: The Warriors have won this afternoon's NRLW League game with the Eels 14-12 and moved to provisional third on the ladder. The Auckland Tuatara have won an automatic semi-final berth in basketball's NBL, beating Taranaki 109-85. That's sport. I'm Joe Gilfillan.
3: The Hits weather for Taranaki. Fine for us tonight. Southeasterlies and one is the overnight low. Tomorrow, fine with morning frosts, light winds and southerlies developing in the afternoon, a high of 12. Tuesday, fine, light winds and a high of 13 degrees.
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0: Hey, it's Maddie and PJ. Hope you're having a great weekend. Maddie and I are both doing very different things. I am trying a risky beauty treatment that apparently makes me flaky.
1: And rugby. I'm off to the ABs this weekend. I'll fill you in on how it went and whether I fit in on Monday.
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17: In this update, Tauranga City Council is getting further assessments following three more slips on Moau, Mount Maunganui this weekend. The fresh 8,000 cubic metre campsite slip is the largest since the initial 12,000 cubic metre landslide at the same site in January. That killed six people. Adams Avenue is closed, with an update expected tomorrow. Council Recovery Manager Charlie Rangiri says it's a significant slip and they're waiting for risk analysis results.
18: We've just taken the time to assess the entirety of the Maunga, but as we've said, it tells us that the Maunga is still unstable.
17: Clever tech is the reason many people in the central North Island woke to an earthquake alert on their phones before feeling it themselves. The 5-point magnitude quake struck near Tomatanui yesterday morning, just after Android users received a Google alert. Guerrilla Technologies' Paul Spain says it's been on Android phones for about a decade, using a sensor to detect tiny movement and motion. It aggregates information from many devices, then sends an alert if it considers an earthquake's happening. Funeral directors are concerned councils are not adequately supporting New Zealanders being buried or cremated with dignity. A Funeral Directors Association survey found nearly three-quarters of members feel councils are not doing enough to allow for financial circumstances. Costs for burials and ash burials have increased between 2 and 50% across the country. Association CEO Gillian Boyes says the work and income funeral grant doesn't come close to covering a funeral.
19: We've talked repeatedly with central government about whether the grant could go up, and at the moment that's set around $2,600 in the average.

0: Burial cost is now over $4,300 across the country.
1: Christchurch's Catholic Cathedral's rebuild is still $8 million short before construction can begin. Insurance payouts and asset sales will cover more than half the cost, while the community has already raised another $19 million. Bishop Michael Geelan says he's humbled by the support shown so far. That's news. In sport, damp and dreary conditions have not dimmed a day out for football fans in Auckland. Tottenham sealed a 2-0 win in their friendly with Auckland FC, played at Eden Park. Tottenham now head to Australia for friendlies with Sydney FC and their EPL rivals Chelsea. The Titans have pulled away for a 38-18 win over the Dragons in their NRL game in Sydney. The Warriors held on for a 14-12 win away to Parramatta in the women's NRL. With time up on the clock, the Eels had what would have been a match-winning try scrubbed out for a forward pass. The Warriors moved to 3 wins and 1 loss for the season, rising to provisional 3rd on the ladder. That's sport. I'm Joe Gilfillan.
2: The Hits weather for Taranaki. Fine for us tonight. Southeasterlies and 1 is the overnight low. Tomorrow, fine with morning frosts, light winds and southerlies developing in the afternoon, a high of 12. Tuesday, fine, light winds and a high of 13 degrees.
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0: 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Hope you're having a great weekend. Enjoying the Commonwealth Games on TV.
1: And keeping warm, too, out there. Are you going to tell everyone what your household falls asleep to?
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10: In this update, the Green Party says the government's done no analysis whatsoever of its AI data centre plans. The Green Party wants a year-long pause on developing AI facilities to ensure there are benefits for New Zealanders and limited resource pressures. Prime Minister Chris Luxon says it's alarmist, but Green Party co-leader Chloe Swarbrick says the centres are consented behind closed doors, which, in other places, has led to massive problems.
11: Power being sucked down from the electricity grid, driving up prices for regular people and displacing industry and jobs. This is just a common sense position. We should actually know what we're doing before we let this genie out of the bottle.
10: A spokesperson for the Berlin police says they've identified a suspect after a car rammed through a pride event in the German capital. One person is dead and at least 16 others are injured after the car drove into a crowd at the annual Christopher Street Day Pride Parade. Police have yet to make a formal arrest but say the suspect has ties to Islamic extremists. Australia's confirmed the first case of H5 bird flu in Queensland after positive tests from a dead seabird found on an island off Brisbane. This adds to the 17 confirmed cases across Australia, with most in Western Australia. New Zealand has 2 confirmed cases of bird flu. An expert says we should all use yesterday morning's shaky start to the weekend as a reminder we need to be prepared. A 5.9 magnitude earthquake near Tomaranui struck around 5 in the morning. The Awakino Gorge between Mauko and Piopio is under traffic management with one lane open. State Highway 43 between Whangamomona and Tomaranui is closed until tomorrow. Victoria University Earth Sciences expert Finnegan Isley Kemp says the area does not usually experience earthquakes, but it's also not abnormal.
12: This earthquake is another timely reminder to secure any loose items in your home, like bookshelves or wardrobes, and to make sure that you have emergency supplies.
10: That's news. In sport, the Canterbury Rams have a few days' rest and a home semi-final next weekend after their 89-66 win over the Franklin Bulls in the NBL's final regular season match. The Auckland Tuatara claimed the regular season championship and home advantage through the finals with a home 109-85 win over the Taranaki Ayers. Surprise for reigning Formula 1.

0: One world champion Lando Norris as he heads into tomorrow morning's Hungarian Grand Prix with a pole start. The McLaren stars become the first non-Mercedes driver to qualify fastest for a Grand Prix this year. Ferrari's Charles Leclerc will start second and Norris's teammate Oscar Piastri third after three place grid penalties for Lewis Hamilton and Kimi Antonelli for impeding during qualifying. Liam Lawson starts from 11th. That's sport. I'm Joe Gilfillan.
1: The hits weather for Taranaki, fine for us tonight. Southeasterlies and one is the overnight low. Tomorrow, fine with morning frosts, light winds and southerlies developing in the afternoon, a high of 12. Tuesday, fine, light winds and a high of 13 degrees.
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1: But Spider-Man Brand New Day is coming out next week. Amanda's going to be around forever, you know?
0: Back tomorrow on the heads. I get

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1: 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What? 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
8: 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I'm a local.
9: 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Suspected head and spinal injuries. Ambo required. We've heard it all. We've seen it all. Slow down.
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bigger than this. Some anthems made it, some didn't. Now the top 64 are fighting for the biggest title in music. The hits. Best song ever. The battle's

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13: In this update, the Green Party's slamming the government for AI data centre plans, saying there's been no analysis whatsoever. The party wants a year-long pause on these developments to ensure limited resource pressures and benefits to New Zealanders. Prime Minister Chris Luxon says the Greens are being alarmist, but Green co-leader Chloe Swarbrick says the centres are consented behind closed doors, which, elsewhere, has led to massive problems.
14: Power being sucked down from the electricity grid, driving up prices for regular people and displacing industry and jobs. This is just a common sense position. We should actually know what we're doing before we let this genie out of the bottle.
13: Police have arrested four people in a crackdown on antisocial road user events in Taranaki over the weekend. They also issued more than 50 infringement notices and impounded three cars and a motorcycle. Inspector Mark Miller says officers worked hard to stop and deter burnouts, erratic driving, driving without lights at night and speeding. He adds a bottle was thrown through the back window of a police car, but nobody was injured. A call for new legislation so motorists have more choice about who fixes their car. The Choice of Repairer Industry Leaders Group wants manufacturers to give independent repairers the same technical information given to authorised dealers. Chair Peter Morton says the government should act now and look to Australia as an example. He says we have about 5,000 to 6,000 independent technicians being squeezed out of work.
15: The consumers that are paying for that effectively. Only a handful of authorised service centres. Prices are going to go up. 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
13: Firefighters are struggling to contain wildfires in southwest France as strong winds push flames toward the city of Bordeaux. One official has told the BBC

0: They're far from having the fire under control. More than 300,000 people in France and Spain have fled fires which have been raging for days. In Spain, a state of emergency has been declared. That's news. In sport, in the NBL, the Canterbury Rams sealed second seed in the final series with their 89-66 win over the Franklin Bulls. Earlier, the Auckland Tuatara had a home 109-85 win over the Taranaki Airs. New Zealand's Commonwealth Games action for the night is underway, with Chelsea Edwards and Zoe Pedersen in the pool for 100-metre freestyle heats. 50-metre butterfly bronze medalist Hazel Overhant contests the 100-metre discipline later this evening. The men's 3x3 basketball play the Cayman Islands. Boxer Gria Hall fights her round of 16 bout. Gymnast Daniel Stoddart contests the men's individual all-round final in the next hour. That's sport. I'm Joe Gilfillan.
1: The Hits weather for Taranaki. Fine for us tonight. Southeasterlies and 1 is the overnight low. Tomorrow, fine with morning frosts, light winds and southerlies developing in the afternoon, a high of 12. Tuesday, fine, light winds and a high of 13 degrees.
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0: Hey, it's Maddie and PJ. Hope you're having a great weekend. Maddie and I are both doing very different things. I am trying a risky beauty treatment that apparently makes me flaky.
1: And rugby. I'm off to the ABs this weekend. I'll fill you in on how it went and whether I fit in on Monday.
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0: 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Now the top 64 are fighting for the biggest title in music. 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
11: In this update, legislation to make businesses report gender pay gaps could improve incomes for 40% of women. The organisation Global Women is urging all political parties to commit to gender pay reporting ahead of this year's election. The gender pay gap currently sits at 16% for Pasifika women and 12% for Māori Wahine. Still Minding the Gap founder Joe Cribbs says people applying for jobs want to know if the business treats genders equally.
12: We also know that upwards of 50% of organisations have never calculated their gender pay gap, so they're not looking. I just don't think we should have a pay gap anymore.
11: A new mini defibrillator has been launched with the aim of improving cardiac arrest response. The portable LifeBeat Mini holds the power of a full-size defibrillator but is as small as a mobile phone and weighs under 700 grams. Last year, 2,500 New Zealanders were treated for cardiac arrest, but only 6% received defibrillation from a bystander. St John Head of Public Training Simon Barnett says having a defibrillator within reach can make all the difference.
13: We know that if they do receive defibrillation, they're 2.5 times more likely to survive. So this defib is about getting another option out there to improve the amount that's available.
11: Venomous Australian redback spiders are here, and we're ready. Lincoln University researchers say the spiders are preying on endangered skinks and beetles. Associate Professor Cor Vink says they've developed a synthetic pheromone to attract male redbacks, disrupting their breeding cycle. Vineyards in central Otago are already working to protect workers. Canterbury, Blenheim and Auckland are also at risk. This year's New Zealand Beer Award winners have been announced. Karamu Barrel Works in Waikato was named overall champion brewing company at the awards ceremony last night in Dunedin. The Emerson Brewing Company won the champion beer for Pride of the Plains and other trophies for their lager and pilsner entries. More than 600 beers brewed by 70 brewers were entered. That's news. In sport, Formula One world champion Lando Norris heads into tomorrow morning's Hungarian Grand Prix from pole position. The McLaren stars become the first non-Mercedes driver to qualify fastest for a Grand Prix this year. Ferrari Charles Leclerc will start second and Norris teammate Oscar Piastri third. Liam Lawson starts from 11th. Racing begins at 1 in the morning. The Black Foils are well placed heading into the second and final day at the Great Britain Sales.

0: Grand Prix in Portsmouth overnight. With six fleet races featuring six different winners on day one, New Zealand tops their group, with Artemis Sweden on top of the other. Two more fleet races in each group tomorrow will decide who makes the four-boat final. Racing begins at 3:30 in the morning. That's sport. I'm Joe Gilfillan.
1: The Hits weather for Taranaki. Fine for us tonight. Southeasterlies and one is the overnight low. Tomorrow, fine with morning frosts, light winds and southerlies developing in the afternoon, a high of 12. Tuesday, fine, light winds and a high of 13 degrees.
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0: Hey, Jono, Ben and Megan here. Hope you're having a great weekend. Enjoying the Commonwealth Games on TV.
1: And keeping warm, too, out there. Are you going to tell everyone what your household falls asleep to?
0: Very odd the other night, what was going on. But even more odd is what producer Grayson's listening to.
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0: Very, very terrifying. We'll tell you more about it tomorrow from 6 on the Hits.
3: 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Our every moment.

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1: Producer Sarah in the house. How are you? 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You're wearing this thing that I used to wear a lot when I was pre... Oh, God, that does sound bad. No.
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1: Hey, this is Jen Lloyd-Moore. 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This is a song about getting back into dating when you're 40. What?

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0: bigger than this. Some anthems made it, some didn't. Now the top 64 are fighting for the biggest title in music. 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The Hits. 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The Hits. Start your day funny side up. Jono, Ben and Megan on The Hits.
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1: On the Hits.
2: I've spoken many times, Ben. Feel like we're probably the unhandiest people in broadcasting. Yeah. And try not to make any bones about it. Just own it. Don't think I've got any interest in trying to become handy around the household.
1: Yeah, neither of you are.
3: No.
1: That's okay.
3: That's okay. Yeah, like, okay. I've kind of, like, the older you get, the more you kind of work out things that, and it's not to say you shouldn't try new things, but some of the things I'm like, that's just not really for me.
1: No. That's not for me.
3: Yeah.
1: That's
3: and
1: okay.
3: That's okay. And so I've tried it, you know, as I say, and I'm not very good at it.
2: You got a guy who comes over now.
3: Oh, yeah, too. Yeah.
1: You got a guy.
3: A wonderful couple of guys, you know, all sorts. Great.
2: He just sits on the side.
3: Yeah. I got a lovely message from that guy, didn't he? Yeah.
2: What did he say?
1: Did you?
3: Beautiful, like saying how much a friend, like, it was almost like a heart. You're wonderful people and really, like, brighten my life or something. I'm like, great, mate, you've been putting all my stuff together that I can't do. Aww. So you brighten my life as well.
2: Hanging
3: so
2: up pictures.
1: Feel bad for him. He needs better friends.
2: It's a heartfelt message.
3: I know. It was lovely.
2: Anyway, Jen, my wife, she's like, oh, have you seen my drawer upstairs? Frightening words for me to hear.
3: Yeah.
2: And then I said, I'll go take a look at it.
3: All right.
2: And she's like,
1: why?
2: What are you going to do? That's what she said. What are you going to do? Yeah. An attack on my character.
3: Just have a look at it, I guess.
2: Yeah, I guess I can have a look. I'll stare at it.
3: Look at it, yeah.
1: See if I can see any obvious reasons why it might not be functioning.
2: Yeah. Because I've got a friend, Jace, who he pops over every now and again with his family. He'll do a lap of the house on his own accord. And be like, oh, that light needs re-screwing. He just goes, he brings a tool belt out. I don't even ask him.
3: That's great.
2: He's a bloody great guy. So he's kind of the guy that you've got who says heartwarming texts.
3: Yeah.
2: So I went upstairs, but I felt like it was a bit of an attack on my character. What are you going to do?
1: Yeah.
2: So I had full determination to try and repair this drawer.
3: Yeah.
1: Oh, God.
2: Now I crossed live to my bedroom. The location of a lot of action, might I say, my bedroom. But at this point...
3: Wait, is this crossing live or is this...
2: No, it's not crossing live.
3: No,
2: it's crossing...
3: This is what you recorded.
2: Pre-recorded.
3: Yeah, okay. Yeah. So how are we crossing live to what's going on there at the moment?
1: Jen waiting in the room.
2: At the moment it was live when it was happening.
3: Oh, gotcha.
1: Okay.
3: Yeah.
4: Take a look at the drawer. Take a look at it.
5: Well, hey, what'd you do?
4: It's functioning.
5: Just?
4: What do you mean just?
5: What did you do?
4: What was it doing before it was opening and shutting?
5: What did you do, asshole?
4: I fixed it. Manly stuff. What you need to do is when you open it, just hold the bottom of it with your hand.
5: Show me again. Because I'm just a woman, so you gotta show me slower.
4: Your hand underneath. That will ease the pressure on the rails.
2: So
3: that's workaround, is it? Did you fix it, or did you just work out that you can put your hand underneath to make it work?
1: Is it because that, you know, the bottom shelf thing, it bulges when it gets too many clothes in it? Is that what you're pushing up?
2: The main thing is it's functioning. It wasn't, and now it is.
3: It's functioning.
1: My favourite thing was just the banter between you two.
2: Yeah, no, that's what happens after 20 years. Megan, you and Andrew will get there. You
1: know that a-hole?
2: You'll call him one of those. That'll be your love, cute little lovey nickname
3: all
2: for
3: right,
2: each other.
3: Well, Jono claims he's fixed it. Let's say he has. Okay, so what? Now's your chance. You can brag about something you fixed.
1: Oh, my God. My husband wanted a medal. To be fair, I was actually quite surprised that he did it. He changed the tyre in my car.
3: That's all he want.
1: By himself.
3: Jono, Ben and Megan. On the Hits.

0: Here's what happened last week.
1: With Jono, Ben and Megan on the hits.
2: Ella Langley, Choosing Texas.
3: She's from Texas.
2: What song, man? Come on, baby. My favorite part of that song. Come on, baby. So a very, very cool song right around the world. And we've been thinking over the last couple of days that maybe it needs a bit more New Zealand flavour.
4: You're right. It's hit the parody level. Now, we're like, what town in New Zealand can work with Texas? Mm. There's only a handful. Taupo. Yeah.
5: Two-syllable
2: T-town. Yeah. Tūrangi could be, you know. There's a few of them, yeah. But we thought Tiro.
4: Tiro, the gateway to the central North Island, Tiro. You drive down the main road. Really, really, you know, they put all the chips in on corrugated iron, didn't they?
2: So much corrugated iron. And massive corrugated iron. You know, like, I mean, Egypt's got their pyramids and stuff, great. You know, but we've got a massive corrugated iron sheep and a dog and stuff. That's our pyramids.
5: It's really their thing now, though.
2: It is. You're right.
4: The Egyptians would come over here and go, wow,
2: how did they build that?
4: It's like a sheet of metal, but it's wavy. Crazy.
2: I actually really do love it. We're going through there. And some amazing selections of this is a good town that is always kind of buzzing when you stop
5: off.
2: And
5: friendly?
2: Yeah.
5: Yeah.
4: Yeah. So, we decided to do a song from Choosing Texas to Choosing Tito.
2: Yeah.
4: You can see what we've done there.
2: Yeah, here we go. Enjoy.

0: go. We should pitch that to tourism.
1: Yeah,
0: theater.
1: That's right. Yeah,
2: and thanks to Rosie with the beautiful
1: Rosie
2: voice.
1: Yeah, Rosie Tease as well. She's got an EP out next week, actually. Yeah. She works in the same building. Really a great singer.
3: The Hits, best song ever. Which anthem are you backing today?

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0: what you missed from Jono, Ben and Megan last week.
1: On the hits.
2: Megan. What? Megan Pappas.
1: What?
2: What's happening tomorrow, mate?
3: Yeah.
1: Oh, it's my birthday. I usually give you a countdown.
3: You do. Like, you love counting down to daylight savings and your birthday and many other things as well. Formula One races. But you haven't given us much a countdown to this
1: one. I know. Sorry about that.
3: In the past, it's been extravaganzas.
1: Well, there is. I do have a three-day extravaganza this weekend.
4: This weekend. Well, it's your 50th, so you want to, you know, you want to mark that with the respect.
1: You'll get there before me, babes.
3: So, because in the past, it's been over multiple weeks. We've had, like, work commitments weeks later, and you're like, I can't, it's my birthday. I'm like, that was 3 weeks ago.
1: I do have something next weekend as well, yeah.
3: You love
1: it.
4: Talk us through the three-day extravaganza today.
1: So you give me credit for this, but then I spoke to Rach Bache in the office yesterday, and she was, because it's her birthday on Sunday.
3: Right.
1: And she
4: Birthday always overshadows Rach's in the office.
1: That's because I make a fuss, and she doesn't, you know?
4: Yeah.
1: Sorry about that, Rach. but she does the same thing. I split it up, so I've got, like, something with just my husband,
3: right.
1: Something with my friends, and then something with the family.
3: Oh, yes, mate.
1: Just because otherwise you get, like, 35 people and you've got to, like, you know, like, make an actual proper big
3: hard to
1: event.
3: Be popular, isn't it, Megan? You know?
1: Oh, shut up.
4: And so tomorrow night, you and your husband, some sort of sultry hotel evening?
1: Tonight.
4: Some sort of sultry hotel evening?
3: Sort of hashtag gifted experience? Or
1: we're getting a couple's massage.
4: Ooh, okay.
1: And then we're going to, like, a bar restaurant place.
4: Wow, lovely. Nice. That's tomorrow night. What are we doing tomorrow night?
1: Tomorrow night I'm going to, like, a little Italian restaurant that looks like the place in Love Actually, where he proposes.
3: So this is the friends one?
1: This is all the friends going out for dinner.
4: Yeah. Okay, and then Sunday is this whano?
1: Yeah.
4: Yeah, right.
1: Okay. Sunday.
4: Sunday?
1: Well, Sunday we were going to go to, like, a big gaming place with all the little kids.
4: Yeah, nice.
1: All the cousins and stuff.
3: Oh, nice.
4: There we go. Yeah. That's a weekend. That is a weekend. Yeah. Well, we have a surprise for you. Yeah.
1: Is Liam here?
3: Oh, no. It's no. It's okay.
4: Lower expectations.
3: Scale it right back down.
4: Lower expectations.
3: You really built it up there, yeah.
4: Producer Grace is coming in.
1: There's no big box or anything. What are you going to do to me?
4: We have a present for you.
1: What is it?
4: You can give it to me. That would be a great time to give you the present, Grace.
1: What is this?
4: I don't know. It's a bottle of whiskey.
3: Yeah, well, you know, like whiskey.
1: Scotch whiskey.
3: So Jono went out and bought it, but it looks like something the pirate would drink, does it? It looked like it's...
1: It's product of Scotland.
3: It doesn't scream Megan to favorite. Me. Like, Megan's all about sleek and flashy.
1: Scotch is my favourite. And I'm a bit of a basic bee. I like blended scotch. Okay. So you've actually nailed it.
4: I don't know anything about whiskey. So I just grabbed the fun-looking, the best-looking
1: bottle.
4: Do you
1: want me to try it?
4: Now? Yeah. Go on. Let's see.
1: Am I allowed to?
4: Yeah, go on. Yeah. Go for it.
1: Well, okay. I'll sniff it at least.
5: Happy birthday, sweet 16.
4: This is Neil Sedaka singing about a 16-year-old. What's it like?
1: It's actually really good.
4: Good. Oh,
1: it's actually really good.
4: I did see Product of Scotland and I was like, well, they know their whiskeys.
1: Okay, all right.
4: There's a makeup voucher in there for you as well.
1: Yeah. Oh, bless you guys.
4: Double yourself up for us, would you, mate? But that's from the whole team.
1: Thank you.
3: Company wide, they'll, like, really need to get some makeup on it.
4: Well, he's the CEO. He's like, buddy, I'll chip in.
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13: Good morning, I'm Megan Peppers. More slips have come down on Mount Maunganui this weekend. Around 8,000 cubic metres of debris fell at the same campsite hit by January's deadly landslide, while Adams Avenue remains closed. Council Recovery Manager Charlie Warahiri.
14: We'll take a pause and just reassess where we're at, but I don't see a significant delay in the remediation progress we've made.
13: Flu cases are climbing fast and doctors say now's the time to get your flu jab. Public health advocate Nikki Turner says rates have jumped over the past fortnight.
15: We have got the winter flu with us right now. If you get a flu vaccine today, it would take 1 to 2 weeks to get decent immunity from that.
13: German police are hunting a suspect after what authorities are calling a suspected Islamic terror attack at Berlin Pride. A van was driven into the crowd, killing one woman and leaving at least 29 others injured. School discipline cases are down overall, but student violence has surged to a record high. While suspensions and expulsions dropped last year, schools say the behaviour they're dealing with is becoming far more serious. And in sport, defending champion Hamish Kerr has withdrawn from the Commonwealth Games high jump. He has described himself as burnt out earlier in the year and not yet ready to compete. And to Formula One action on the outskirts of Budapest.
16: Lando Norris wins the Hungarian Grand Prix for his first Grand Prix victory of the season. Woo!
13: The result also marks McLaren's first triumph of the campaign. And Liam Lawson has finished 8th to earn 4 points and move to 9th overall. And that is news and sport.
17: The Hits, Taranaki weather, frosty this morning but fine today. We've got light winds, 13 the high, 2 the overnight low. Tomorrow, beautiful day, fine and sunny with light winds and 13 again. Mainly fine on Wednesday but a few showers developing in the afternoon.
18: Jono, Ben and Megan. On The Hits.
19: Let's go. Good morning, Monday morning, 6:01. It's cold around the country. Thanks for tuning in.
20: There's a bite this morning, isn't there?
19: Yeah, it's been over the weekend as well.
21: Polar blast.
19: But next, I want to know who had more of an action-packed weekend in New Zealand, Sydney Sweeney or Megan? A lot of activities from both of them.
20: Yeah. The most celebrated birthday on the calendar.
19: Yeah, could she top Sydney Sweeney? We'll get to it next.

0: John, Ben and Megan, 6:05 on a Monday morning. We went to the weekend with Megan having a birthday, a three-day birthday extravaganza. It was your birthday on Saturday.
1: I don't know why you always laugh.
0: It was a birthday extravaganza.
2: Yeah, well, it was a three-day...
0: I'm not lying.
1: It's not funny.
2: Friday night, did Andrew, your husband, live up to his reputation of New Zealand's most glorious husband? Did he deliver?
1: We went out for a really nice dinner.
0: Okay. Yeah, couples massages.
1: Yeah. God, that feels like a lifetime ago.
0: And then that was Friday. That was you and Andrew. Saturday was you and a friend group out for dinner. Yeah. And then Sunday was family time at an arcade place, right?
1: Well, we ended up just having it at our house and we played games and stuff. It was like raining and horrible.
2: It was, Tell you what, Jesus is looking at your birthday and going, damn, she's doing it right. I've got Christmas Day, but man, that's a bonanza. More next weekend? Is there more to come next weekend?
1: No,
2: that's it.
1: But there is the following weekend.
2: Oh wow. Well,
1: just because we couldn't make it this weekend.
0: Okay. What's this?
1: A little steak-ay.
0: Oh, more celebrations. Okay. So I looked at your weekend, I was like, well, that's
2: fine. Can you hear a second?
1: Yeah. We're very different. Yeah, you hate your birthday and you don't like to acknowledge it. I am like, well, I've made it.
2: Milk it.
1: Bloody celebrate.
0: Hey, good on you for doing that.
2: Over installments.
0: I am torn because I do love doing stuff in the weekend. Like, I love it.
1: Why don't you want everyone to celebrate?
0: I'd just rather not celebrate, but I'd love to go out and go to arcades.
1: Is it because you don't like getting older?
0: Yeah, probably.
1: Who cares? It's happening anyway. There's nothing you can do about it. It happens to us all.
2: He was just looking. Sydney Sweeney, professional thespian, is here in the country with her partner, Scooter Braun, who was Justin Bieber's manager for many years, and you were just looking at their activities list over the weekend in Queenstown. It's almost like they went to Queenstown and said, we'll do one of everything.
0: Everything. So they were bungee jumping, they were helicopter riding, they were jet boating, you name it. They did over the weekend. They caught a show, looked like Jason Momoa's show. Like, they were everywhere. They were up on the snow, hitting golf balls, doing archery, clay bird shooting, everything.
1: Also, it's fun when they do it, but when I do it, it's funny.
0: It's fun. I'd love to do all your activities. I just don't need the birthday.

0: tag across it all.
1: They went on that crazy swing.
2: Oh.
1: The bungee swing. Yeah, it looks terrifying. Then they performed a bit of Piano Man up in some little chateau on top of the mountain.
3: Sing us a song, you're the Piano Man. Sing us a song tonight.
1: Bieber would have added some nice harmonies to that.
0: Yeah, he wasn't there, though, was he?
1: Anyway, so they had a action packed weekend. Megan, action packed weekend. Yeah. Jeez,
2: what'd you get up to?
0: Well, not quite as action packed as that, too. Yeah, I watched the Warriors, and that wasn't as fun as that has been. Yeah.
1: What happened there?
0: I don't know. Just
1: they just had an off night.
0: Yeah.
1: It's Marcelo Montoya Taylor, who used to work on this show. Her husband was with the Bulldogs, and he's had to retire. His body's not up to it now. But they gave him a good little send off.
0: Yeah, that was nice. Yeah.
1: She was on the field chasing around her babies. Yeah. Do you see that?
2: No.
1: Yeah, at the beginning of the game.
0: She was busy. She had no time for that. Yeah. I mean, the Warriors are quite distracted, I think, because Megan's birthday celebration's going on.
2: They're like,
0: damn it, we really want to be there. But you know what?
2: Marcelo,
0: right.
2: Bloody stealing my thunder.
1: Oh, hey, next. We hit the purple patch last week. 3 tens in a row. Monday, the New Zealand Herald Daily Quiz. What are we going to do? Find out next.
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0: 6.20, 12, Monday morning. It is the hits, John and Ben and Megan. We're into the New Zealand Herald Daily Quiz next.
1: Do you reckon we're the most quizzed up quiz team in the nation? There wouldn't be a quiz team doing a quiz every single day.
2: Well, I mean,
1: as a team,
2: we do it a lot.
1: Yeah.
2: We're not good at it.
1: I don't know if we're the best.
0: No.
1: Certainly, we've got the numbers under our belt, though.
0: Let's see how we go next after Olivia Dean on that.

0: It's Olivia Dean, you're on the hits. John O'Brien and Megan at 6:16, Monday morning.
1: It's time for the New Zealand Herald Daily Quiz, and returning, slowly thawing out after attending the Auckland FC Tottenham game yesterday, Quiz Queen producer Grace.
2: I am still cold from yesterday. It was really? I've never been so cold in my life. I thought my fingers were going to fall off.
0: Amazing crowd, though. 40,000 people. Incredible.
2: It was amazing. And the fact that so many people came out in the cold, in the rain, it was a great game. Yeah.
3: Were you in the rain?
2: Yes.
3: Oh,
1: she was exposed.
3: Dear old.
1: Yeah. My son went along too. He said it was freezing. But you also sent us a message saying I'm hungover and sober and now sitting here in these Arctic conditions.
2: Yeah, it was a lot for me on a Sunday afternoon.
1: Anyway, that'd really blow the cobwebs out, wouldn't it, that sort of weather?
2: Yeah, definitely.
1: All right, let's get into the New Zealand Herald Daily Quiz.
2: Okay, question number one. What ingredient does leavened bread have that unleavened bread does not? Salt, flour, or yeast?
1: Never heard of leavened bread.
2: Yeah, what is leavened bread? I'm not sure. Is it salt, flour, or yeast?
3: Yeast.
2: That is correct.
0: Oh, well done, Megan.
1: Well done.
2: John, we're waiting for the day.
1: Sorry, yeah, I was just under the desk blowing my nose. Sorry. I wanted to get far away from the microphone. Okay. Well done, Megan.
2: Question two. Which team won the 2026 Super Rugby Pacific title? The Hurricanes, the Blues, or the Chiefs?
1: Hurricanes.
2: That is correct.
1: All right, there we go. We're on a roll, team. 10 out of 10.
3: She's turned to look at me.
2: Megan's going to nail this one.
0: Okay.
2: I don't even know if I need to give the options. Question three. How old is Kiwi Formula One driver Liam Lawson?
1: Too young for me.
3: 24.
2: 24 is correct.
1: That's the same age as you, Grace.
3: Creepy.
2: No, I'm 25.
1: Oh, you're older than older. What are you doing with your life?
2: I know. I think about it all the time.
1: Liam Lawson.
2: I'm just here.
0: Compare yourself with other people, though. Yeah.
2: I'm just here doing a quiz with you, Laura. God. Okay, question number four. Who scored the All Whites' sole goal in their 2026 FIFA World Cup match against Belgium? Elijah Just.
0: Elijah Just, yeah.
2: That is correct.
3: Ooh, yeah. Man. Oh, my God. Go up.
0: Yeah.
2: You guys are doing so good.
1: Okay. Four down.
0: I love his name. His name's cool too. But he's like, Elijah Just signed a contract. And I'm like, did he just sign a contract? Or he's just, yeah.
1: Just got a goal.
0: It works well every time he's
1: just made it to the game.
0: Yeah.
2: Okay, question five. A major $113 million roading upgrade, which began last month, is targeting which vital route in Auckland's Mount Albert? Is it New North Road, Sandringham Road, or Carrington Road?
0: I don't know. Yeah. I feel like I should know more about this, but I don't.
1: Kind of you're around that area. Yeah.
2: $100 million roading upgrade. That's crazy.
1: I have no idea. Let's take a breather. Okay. We can throw this to the lifeline.
0: Yeah, let's do that. Yeah.
2: Yeah, that's fair.
1: 4487 on the text. Help us out, please. $100 million being chucked at what road?
2: Is it New North Road, Sandringham Road, or Carrington Road?
0: Finish the rail first.

0: back. Shawn Mendes, you're on the hits. John and Ben and Megan, 6:22 in the middle of the New Zealand Herald Daily Quiz.
1: And Quiz Queen producer Grace now would like to renege on using our lifeline, if that's okay, Quiz Queen.
2: I will allow it. I'm feeling nice today, guys.
3: It sounds like when we go to the song that we cheat.
0: Yeah.
3: But Ben just woke up. Actually,
0: I did. You're right. I thought more about the question. And I thought about driving on these roads, which I have done recently. And I was like, because the question is, producer Grace.
2: A major $113 million roading upgrade, which began last month, is targeting which vital route in Auckland's Mount Albert? Is it New North Road, Sandringham Road, or Carrington Road?
0: And I was like, man, there's a lot of roadworks on Carrington Road. Like, I dropped my daughter Indy off because a friend lives close to there the other day. And I was like, man, there's a lot of, you know, a lot going on. And then I was like,
1: Would you almost say $100 million?
0: Well, yeah. I mean, I didn't know how much was going on, but yeah.
3: So while the song's playing, Ben's like, well, there is a lot of roadworks there at the moment. Yeah. We're like, well, signs point to...
0: Yeah.
2: Carrington Road is correct, Ben.
0: Okay, great. So we haven't used our lifeline, but you're right, Megan. We haven't cheated. We haven't Googled nothing.
3: No.
1: Oh boy, there's a lot of works happening here.
0: Yeah, a lot.
2: Okay, question six. In which Italian city did the world's first pizzeria open in the 1700s?
3: I'd say Napoli.
2: That is correct.
3: Yes.
1: Well done.
2: Okay, question seven. In which country would you be most likely to see the sport of saber tossing? Iceland, Finland, or Scotland?
1: Scotland.
2: That is correct.
3: That's those huge log thingies.
1: I thought it was caber.
2: Oh, that makes, yeah. It's CA.
1: We gave that a bash in Palmy North. They have rural games in Palmy North. Those are extremely heavy pieces of wood.
0: And we're on in the light ones, eh?
1: Yeah, we're like on the light. Yeah, they put us on the kid ones.
2: How far did you chuck it?
1: Not far.
2: Okay, question number eight. The material mohair comes from what sort of animal? Goats, horses, or llamas?
1: I feel llama.
0: Rings. Not use our lifeline, but that's okay. That's, we've got two options. This one
1: mohair. Now you've got a fur. You got a fur something, don't you?
3: No, I don't have a fur anything.
1: Real fur. You come. You come in here in real fur.
3: Yeah, it's fake. It's 100%. Would implode if I got near a flame.
1: She said a fake. Polar bear had to be skinned for this jacket.
3: Yes, I do have lots of fur jackets. They're all fake. Thank you.
1: Is there any mohair ones?
3: No.
1: Fake mohair.
3: I'm trying to figure out.
2: So is it goats, horses, or llamas?
1: We can lifeline.
3: Is it kind of curly generally? No. Troy's shaking his head.
1: Troy, you're across all the different hairs, are you? Okay, 4487 on the lifeline. Help us out here.
0: Okay, it's two texts come through. We're going to use our lifeline. Goat.
3: Oh.
2: Goat's
3: lucky we didn't say
2: that's
3: llama.
2: What it looks like, Megan.
3: It is
2: a bit curly. It's like wavy.
3: Yeah, this is coming from Troy, who didn't know the difference between sewing and knitting.
2: Oh, yeah.
1: Poor Troy's like, I'm just in a soundproof booth over here, just living my life.
2: Yeah. You've got to comprehend the difference between sewing and knitting.
3: The boys are like chuckling along. Do you know the difference?
1: Knitting's with wool, right? Yeah. And sewing, you got like a sewing machine.
0: Yeah, knitting with needles, wouldn't you?
1: He's from the West Coast, mate. He doesn't know about sewing and knitting.
2: Okay, question number nine. What word is the most common synonym of the word corsair? Is it outlaw, thief, or pirate?
0: I'll get
2: Megan to read it just so I'm...
0: I don't know.
3: A corsair.
2: Yeah, corsair.
1: Excuse me. Pirate?
2: Are we looking in pirate?
0: Go on.
2: Pirate is correct.
3: Oh my God.
0: All right, question 10,
3: have
0: here we go.
3: Have things got easier? Or are we just like killing it?
0: Yeah.
2: I think you're killing it. Okay, question 10. What famous comic book villain is also known as Oswald Cobblepot?
1: Oh, this rings a bell.
2: Is it Doctor Doom, the Penguin, or Magneto?
3: Yeah, it's the Penguin, because that's like...
0: I think we've had
3: British,
0: something similar.
3: He's always in like a suit.
0: Like this before,
3: Oswald.
0: Maybe.
2: Are we locking in the Penguin? Are we 100% locking
0: in
2: the
0: Penguin? Oh, don't do this. Then I thought you
2: Let's just lock it in. For 10 out of 10 on the New Zealand Herald Daily Quiz, the Penguin. It's correct, guys! Yeah!
0: I can't back that up, but hey, it's a good start to it at least. 10 out of 10. Wow.
1: That must make people feel really good about themselves driving to work on a Monday morning.
0: Yeah,
1: you know,
0: exactly.
1: What else can we do for you?
0: Put a little bit of pep in your step. Hey, next, something's going on that's giving your daughter a lot of joy.
1: Yeah, well, probably one of the more embarrassing moments happened to me yesterday, and there were witnesses.
0: Get to that next. We gonna
4: 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Jono, Ben and Megan, cheers to Neon. 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Now the top 64 are fighting for the biggest title in music. 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
3: Good morning. Tauranga City Council's taking a cautious line after new slips on Mount Maunganui, with another 8,000 cubic metres of debris coming down over the weekend. The government wants to change the law so corrections can destroy the belongings of the March 15 mosque terrorist when he dies. Nearly 7,000 roadside drug tests have been carried out since December, with 199 drivers hit with infringements. And defending champion Hamish Kerr has withdrawn from the Glasgow Commonwealth Games high jump.
0: The Hats, Taranaki weather, frosty this morning but fine today. We've got light winds, 13 the high, 2 the overnight low. Tomorrow, beautiful day, fine and sunny with light winds and 13 again. Mainly fine on Wednesday but a few showers developing in the afternoon.
4: 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Jono, Ben and Megan on The Hats.
1: 6:32 Monday morning, and it's The Hits. John and Ben and Megan
2: laughed, mocked, and ridiculed in public yesterday.
3: Oh, you were.
2: I was. Tell you about it in 3 minutes.

0: It is a hits. Jonah Ben and Megan, Alex Warren there on the hits.
1: Now we're going to go rogue. Okay, Ben's hero, Laurie Daly, well, yeah, league legend, comrade, Troy, producer Troy. Can we let Laurie Daly in? He's out in reception.
2: Ben, you're flustered.
0: Oh, no, I'm sorry. Yeah, well, I'm not.
1: League legend, Laurie Daly, yeah. Coach of the New South Wales State of Origin team.
0: Played many years for Australia, Canberra Raiders as well.
1: He's in reception. I see a little boy trying to wave to his hero, and now his hero's coming into the studio.
0: Stop it. Stop. This is...
1: Hopefully,
2: oh, yeah, here he comes.
1: Okay. Ladies and gentlemen.
2: Oh, my gosh.
1: Ben. League legend. Laurie Daly.
3: Hello.
1: Come on in, Laurie.
3: Hey, boys, how are you?
1: How are you? G'day, Laurie. Jono. This is Megan.
3: G'day, Megan.
1: Laurie. Hi. Oh, my gosh. Lovely to meet you, mate. Lovely to meet you. Hey, Chris, how are you?
0: Hey, good. Oh, this is very unexpected. I just was waving to Chris out in the reception. I was like, that's Laurie Daly. That's Laurie Daly. And I got very excited. It was Laurie Daly. I was like,
4: well, Chris just told me he put this team together. Is that right?
1: Yeah. he gave me my first job, Chris. So he's who you have to blame for me being in radio. But, Laurie, what are you doing in New Zealand?
4: I've been over visiting family, but I've also been over here promoting the Origin game in New Zealand.
0: Eden Park next year. Yeah, very exciting.
4: So amazing that you've been able to... Get it to come over.
0: I keep waiting. When's tickets? The tickets are not on sale yet because I'm like, it's going to sell out.
4: Yeah. Oh, it will, yeah. And there'll be a lot of Aussies travel over too. Yeah. Rugby league in Australia is massive, as it is starting to become over here in New Zealand. But the tribalism of State of Origin
1: is
4: just like nothing else.
1: So you'll have to, the game will have to start at like, what, 10 p.m. here?
4: Yeah, I'm unsure of what time it'll start. Probably about 9:30 might be, about 7:30 back home. But there'll be some challenges with it. But I went to Eden Park on Friday. What a stadium that is.
1: You know? Oh, great. Yeah.
4: It's got a whole 50,000. So.
0: Yeah. You got a mural up. They love their murals. You'll probably get you one next year if you want to come back.
1: Yeah. Put your face up there. Now, Laurie, can we ask you, the Warriors, is it our year?
4: There's no reason why it can't be. Okay. I think it's very open competition. I think the Warriors have proven themselves to be a consistent side. Obviously, they didn't play as well as what they would have liked to on Saturday night against the Bulldogs. But, yeah, I think they've done some amazing things over here. They've got great leadership. You know, their forward pack is strong. You know, they've got some X-factor out wide, got some young guys that are so powerful. I think they can win the competition. I think it'd be important, though, to finish top four. I think everyone needs to – like, no one's ever won it from outside top four. So you're in the NRL era, so you need to be finishing top four. And if they can finish top two and get two home finals, that's a massive advantage.
0: Well, that's good. That's good. I mean, it's tough. It's a tough season. Like, I sit home on the couch Saturday night. I'm like, it's tough. They're putting their bodies on the line week after week.
4: It is. It's a tough competition, and you're going to have ebbs and flows, and you can't be playing your best football all the time, obviously. But Origin period's always challenging for sides because you've got players in and around Origin. You've got the fact that they try and rest players. They're not training as much as the other players because they're trying to freshen them up. Now you start to see the teams rise to the challenge of trying to get to the finals and win a competition.
0: Yeah.
4: It's interesting with the Warriors because there's a lot of support for them in Australia as well.
1: Yeah, we see it.
4: I think they are everyone's second team. You know, they've got their own team, but then they've got the Warriors. And in my family, our family is split, so my wife's a Kiwi, so she's obviously a WAR supporter. But then my two girls are Raiders supporters, and then my young bloke's a Dragon.
1: It's a mixed household. That's a mixed household.
2: Spicy.
1: Do they support you when you were coaching, though?
4: Yeah, they did. Although they missed the first game this year, they were all overseas.
0: Oh, really? Guys, I'm trying. State of Origin.
4: Yeah, yeah. Come back and support me.
0: What a heck of a surprise.
2: I want to ask a sport question.
0: Yeah.
2: Given you watched the game at the weekend, what do you think the Warriors need? What's their biggest work on that they need to do to get to the final?
4: Yeah, I think it's just, look, there's consistency. When you watch them play, they created opportunities the other night, so there's no issue there, but you've just got to nail those moments in big games. Once you start to nail your opportunities and consistently take them, you'll be an elite footy team. And that's the challenge with all teams. Coaches sort of pull their hair out going... We play well for periods, but you've got to sustain it for longer.
2: Mm.
4: So if they can get that right, their best football can trouble anyone. So they've just got to be better at it for longer.
1: Consistent.
0: This is a surprise interview, Laurie Daly. What a day, guys.
1: Now,
0: what a day.
1: I feel like we're holding you up from a more important interview with Mike Hosking or someone. Thank you so much for coming in, Laurie.
4: Thank you very much, guys.
0: How cool was this? That's the hits.
1: We continue on with our sporting show, Commonwealth Games. We're live next with James McConey.
5: 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Cheers to Dilma, making the world a better tea. 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
7: It is a hit. John and Ben and Megan, Laurie Daly, yeah, close personal friend of mine, just popped in the studio.
8: Oh, you are so cute.
7: I was running away, he was talking about sports stuff. I was like, yeah, why running away? Just glazing Laurie Daly. Hey, next, we go live to Glasgow.

0: Bastille Pompey, you're on the hits, 6:47 on your Monday morning. We are off to the Commonwealth Games in Glasgow, Scotland right now.
1: He's elbows deep in haggis with his mouth wrapped around some bagpipes. James McConey, live from the Comm Games.
2: That's right. I'll pay you the
0: Have you tried haggis yet, James? Is that something that everyone tries or not really?
2: I have had haggis before. I haven't had it on this trip, but I want good haggis. You can get haggis from the local fish and chip shop.
1: Yeah, that's street level haggis. It doesn't read well, haggis. You know, when you look at the cocktail of ingredients.
2: That's the issue, is it's a lot of offal, isn't it?
1: Yeah. You got that in your head.
3: It's awful. Just before we move on from the haggis, how do they serve it at the fish and chip shop? Is it like deep fried?
2: Yeah, pretty much. Everything's deep fried there.
0: What's the vibe like over there in Glasgow, Scotland for the Commonwealth Games, James?
2: Oh, there's good vibes over here, actually. Thank you, Ben. I've enjoyed it. Sometimes I need subtitles from the locals, but yeah. I reckon it's good that they've opened their doors again because, you know, nobody wanted the Commonwealth Games, so it became this little orphan, and then Glasgow said, come on back.
1: Annie of the athletics and sporting world. Do they have trouble understanding the New Zealand accent? Because, I mean, we're not really, you know.
2: Probably. I mean, we are, if you lay it on a bit, I was thinking, who's the most Kiwi person, this sounding person? Was it Laura Langman? She was up there, wasn't she?
1: Yeah.
2: You know?
1: And so, what do you do? What's an average day for you at the Commonwealth Games, James McConey? Fish and chip shop?
2: Hey, fish and chip shop, obviously. Karaoke over the road. Maybe teenage dirtbag, not sure, you know what.
1: So I got two tickets to Iron
2: Maiden. Yeah, that's it. And kids in tube socks, yes. And then I was out at the 3x3 basketball, 3x3 basketball. Yeah. Our team beat the Cayman Islands, which is a nation of 77,000 people, just south of Cuba, just northwest of Jamaica, and it's a tax haven. But yeah, I mean, fine, we still beat them. Okay.
0: So what? Yeah, like some great performances in the pool so far. You've been catching up with some of the athletes from netball, from the pool. What are their vibes like? The athletes for New Zealand.
2: Wait, I caught up with netballers from the pool.
3: That confused me too.
0: I linked them all in together.
3: I was going to let them have that, James.
0: No, thanks, James. James, you're a professional. You know what I mean. Just answer the question, mate. You don't need to pull me up on it.
2: Okay, follow netballers to the pool. Fine. Is that what you want?
0: No. That's not a trap.
1: Have you been interviewing soaking wet netballers, though? That's the main thing.
3: Why are they wet? Yeah.
0: All right, Lewis Blairford. You talk to him. He's a swimmer. What's that at the pool?
2: Into that, there's three people wanting to jump in with a one-liner there, maybe. Okay? Let's not end the live cross on this, okay? Let's not end it this way.
1: We've covered zero sport.
0: Yeah, that's what I'm trying to. Just talk sport for just 1 second, all right? And then we can wrap it up.
3: Yeah, James, Lewis, in the pool.
2: Hamish Kerr, spoke to him, he was dry. He's not competing in the high jump. It's a bit of a bummer. Tom Walsh has got his young apprentice, Nick Palmer, so it's like a sort of Qui-Gon Jinn, Obi-Wan Kenobi type scenario. Episode 1 of Star Wars. Hopefully the younglings are slaughtered. And then the weightlifters, there's so many good personalities there, including David Letty and a guy called Marco Molo, who basically couldn't afford to go to the gym down in Wellington, decided to be the janitor. Now, guess what? He owns the gym, guys, because he's an Italian mafia boss.
0: Wow, what a story.
1: That's a great story. Yeah. Who are we looking forward to today, James? What should we keep an eye out for?
2: Well, I'll look out for the netballers. They'll be playing Jamaica very shortly.
1: Dry.
0: James, always love it.
2: Thanks for cancelling me, guys. I've got another station.
0: Love catching up with you. I don't know if you'll do it again, James. We'd love to chat to you again. But have fun over there and enjoy the pool.
2: Thanks. I'll think about it. Bye.
0: Hey, next. In a roundabout way, we're entering the Pie Awards.
1: This week?
0: Yeah, we're very invested in it. We'll tell you more next after Sienna Sparrow on the hits.

0: 6:54 on your Monday morning. That is Sienna Spira coming to New Zealand. Already sold out January next year at the Town Hall. So wonder if she'll be upgraded to a bigger venue.
1: Did you get tickets? Or no, you missed out on Olivia Rodrigo.
0: My daughter Sienna, same name. Obviously, I was really keen to try it, and I tried to get some, but it already it was pretty much gone straight away.
2: It's sold out super quick. Yeah,
1: that type of music's having a moment.
0: I felt like my parents the other day though when I was because I was talking about, you know, because she was there and she was playing. We were watching a video clip. I was like, how good is this? She's an incredible singer, but it's not all about what she's wearing too. She was wearing something. It was looked, you know. I was like, oh god, I sell it my mum.
1: Fully clothed,
0: you know, like it's all her talent is out there. Just to, you know,
1: nice
0: like,
1: turtleneck.
0: Yeah.
2: Why did you need to comment on what she's wearing?
0: I shouldn't have. And then I was like, oh, she's selling her mum.
1: In a roundabout way, we're really invested in the Pie Awards, which are happening this week. Well, they're being judged this week, all the pies from around the country. We call it the Academy Awards of New Zealand, don't we? And some guy I ran into in the supermarket just asked me about my preferred cheese flavours. And I said I was an Edam guy through and through. And he said, well, what would you put in a pie? And I said, tasty. And I got a little rattled, and it turned out he was entering the Pie Awards. His name's Jason, and he did put tasty in.
3: Yes, I did. I did a pure different cheese, not just tasty.
0: Oh.
3: And we always try to combine a little bit of this, a little bit of that.
0: So are you allowed to, or are you worried about the competition if you tell us what was your favourite?
3: I can say it. Cheddar is always bring up the colour, make people hungry, and why get people to eat.
1: So not just about the taste? The look, the aesthetics.
2: Mm.
1: So, we're blow-by-blow coverage of Jason's entry into the Pie Awards this week. We're going to be taste-testing them, I think, later in the week. But you should give him a call and see how it's been going.
3: Hello.
1: Jason.
3: Yes, yes.
1: Oh, dear God, are you asleep?
3: I am.
1: Oh, Jason. Sorry, I thought you were going to be up.
2: Oh,
0: Jono. It's Jono, Ben and Megan here from the radio. Jono was like, he'll be up. He is a baker. He'll be up early.
1: And now he was. Oh, Jason, I'm sorry.
3: That's okay. We got up late last night. That's why.
0: Oh, he's been working late. You know, this is his busy time. So he's trying to. He's like, later in the week you can come visit Try Pie, but right now he's like, he's in the lab. He's creating.
2: Can't come visit anymore.
1: we just wanted to see how the pie's coming along for the awards.
3: The pie we will do it tonight.
0: tonight
3: we will try, and then tomorrow we will make the perfect one.
1: Oh, perfect Jason. Pie tomorrow. I feel like you need to go back to sleep.
0: Yeah, Jason, let's pretend this is a dream and it didn't happen, okay?
1: Okay, go back to sleep, Jason.
3: Okay. All right, John, thank you.
1: Thank you. Bye, Jason.
2: Bye. You're a monster.
0: You're like, he'll be up.
1: He's a baker.
2: Like, I text him and he didn't reply. That's our indication.
0: We got cash and movie tickets up for grabs next. So a really cool movie that's in cinemas as of this week. And August 13th. We'll tell you more about it next in the hits.
4: Jono, Ben and Megan. Cheers to Neon. Don't miss The Westies. Streaming on Neon.
5: 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Which anthem are you backing today?

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13: Good morning, I'm Megan Peppers. German police have killed the man accused of driving a van into a Berlin Pride crowd, killing one woman and injuring at least 29 others. Officers in the 21 say the 21-year-old was found in a garden in West Berlin and was killed after rushing an emergency crews with a knife. New slips on Mount Maunganui over the weekend with

0: Simba, checking drivers for drugs including cannabis, meth, MDMA and cocaine.
1: Infringements incur a $400 fine, 75 demerit points and a 12-hour driving ban with 199 issued. Police say they've finished the national rollout of the test at the beginning of the month and they are now aiming to do 50,000 tests over the next 11 months.
0: And in sport, defending F1 champion Lando Norris has won at the Hungarian Grand Prix. He's stoked after his McLaren underwent an upgrade.
2: Probably some of the best pace I've ever had. The car was beautiful to drive and I felt very confident.
0: And Liam Lawson came eighth, scoring 4 points. To the Kiwis in the Commonwealth Games action overnight, boxer Greer Hall has won her round of 16 bout in the 54kg division. Gymnast Daniel Stoddart has finished 12th in the men's individual all-round competition. And on the bowling greens, Caitlin Inch and Selena Goddard have beaten Fiji in the women's pair. And that is news and sport.
3: The Hits, Taranaki weather, frosty this morning but fine today. We've got light winds, 13 the high, 2 the overnight low. Tomorrow, beautiful day, fine and sunny with light winds and 13 again. Mainly fine on Wednesday but a few showers developing in the afternoon.
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7: It's 7.05 on your Monday morning. We are celebrating the release of the movie The End of Oak Street. 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
8: We've just got to go caller 7. Gary.
9: G'day, how are you?
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9: What am I through?
7: Call back again. See if you can become caller number 7. We'll give that away next. It is The Hits and Justin Timberlake.

0: Of course, the best song ever. The competition's really heating up this week.
1: Yeah, Timberlake's still in there with a couple of his bangers, and Maddie McLean wants us to back his artist at 8 o'clock. It's Britney. Britney's up. Britney Bish. Trump, over the weekend, it was the White House Correspondents' Dinner. Now, I'm not fully across it, but is this like all the press have a dinner and they make jokes? Like a light roast.
0: I think so, yeah.
2: I'm not entirely sure. But no. They get dressed up and it's kind of like a ball.
0: And we normally try and steer away from politics on the show, but we thought this audio was quite funny because Trump went up and he made a joke, well, part of his speech, and the joke didn't go down so well, and then he kept doing what I do, over-explaining the joke.
3: The other day, a senator I knew got a text, a great guy, from his wife, and she said, when you get home, I want to have you immediately come up the stairs and make love to me. And he said, I can't do both. You know what? In other words, can't go up the stairs and make love. Does anybody get that? Well, I thought that was actually pretty good. That was actually the only thing I thought was good in this whole freaking stupid speech that they wrote. I think, you know, in other words, you can't go up the stairs and make love too, you know. So we're looking for term limits. Does anybody understand this?
0: Still going.
1: I don't know. You know, my favorite part is this noise that you can't replicate unless you're in that situation.
3: You know what? In other words.
0: All right, let's celebrate the movie The End of Oak Street coming out August 13th.
4: The Hits. Fuel to Flee with the new movie, The End of Oak Street.
0: Good, this movie. It's in cinemas, as I said before, August 13. It's called The End of Oak Street. Where did the neighbourhood of Oak Street go? Anne Hathaway's in there.
2: Ewan McGregor, yeah. It looks like a kind of like a modern day Jurassic Park.
0: Yeah, it's almost like the street has gone into the sort of parallel universe where all the dinosaurs are there.
2: Yeah.
0: It's very, very cool.
1: High concept stuff.
0: Yeah, and caller number 7 was decided this morning that we would give them $250 of fuel to flee if they want, as well as a double pass to the movie, which is in cinemas August 13th.
1: Hayley, oh, I'm so sorry.
5: Am I number 2, am I?
1: You're actually number 3.
5: Oh, good.
1: You gotta say a word of disappointment that starts with F.
0: No, don't.
5: Shivers.
0: Yeah.
1: Shivers. There we go. Anita.
6: Hello.
1: It's not your day, mate.
6: Oh, never mind.
0: Sorry. You can ring back up, though. You might get in before. Yeah.
1: Yeah. All of 4.
2: Why didn't we make Troy do the letting down?
1: Larry.
0: Jono loves it. Jono loves disappointing people.
1: Yeah, I do. It's the highs and lows of radio competitions. You get it all. Larry's hung up, so he was caller 4-5. Nicole.
7: Oh, bugger.
1: Yeah.
2: Sorry, Nicole.
1: Hear that disappointment? All right.
3: You know what? In other words.
1: Millie, good morning in Christchurch.
8: Morning.
1: You couldn't have got any closer.
0: Oh, no.
1: Number 6, which means Jackie.
2: Good
8: morning.
0: You're calling number 7. Well done.
8: I'm really happy with this outcome. It was a good
1: I'm really happy with the outcome, too.
0: I feel like you're doing a Google review for us. Yeah, well done. You've got yourself $250 worth of fuel, and you've got a double pass to the movie, The End of Oak Street.
8: Amazing. Thank you very much.
0: You're welcome.
1: Good. Do you need to get somewhere?
8: Is it this morning?
1: Yeah, well, just with fuel. Are you going to use the fuel somewhere?
8: Yeah, well, you know, we've got 2 teenage boys, so we always got to go somewhere.
2: Oh, yeah.
1: That's right. Always place to go. Well, Jackie, listen, we thank you from the bottom of our hearts for listening to the show.
8: Thank you.
1: Look after yourself.
0: Another chance tomorrow where you can have some fuel to flee thanks to the movie. But next, what my mother-in-law was listening to. Through the night.
1: Was this all night? Out.
0: All night. Non-stop. It was last week. I'll tell you about it next on the Hits.
4: Jono, Ben and Megan. Cheers to Dilma. Making the world a better tea. Lord fate.
9: Oh, I was just overtaking someone, officer. Could have only been a couple of Ks over. But just for a second to get round them, you know? You're not going to ping me for that, are you? Surely just a warning. I've never even had a
10: crash involving 3 injured parties. Reported speeding vehicle collided with an SUV at an intersection. 2 victims, stat 1. We've lost the driver. We've heard it all. We've seen it all. Slow down.
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4: All right, next, what Ben's mother-in-law is sleeping to the soundtrack of overnight, all night long too, which is...
5: At an eye-watering level.
4: Yeah. Did you go in and turn it down?
6: No, I couldn't. It
5: would've been I would've.
6: Weird though, going... No.
4: Yeah, I get it. I understand why you kept the boundaries.
6: Yeah, it's just weird, but I'll tell you more about it next on that.

0: You're on the Hats, John and Ben and Megan at 7:19. Thanks to Neon, of course, something to stream about, and we want to give you 3 months of Neon right now where you can not miss the Westies streaming on Neon, the 1980s crime drama. Maybe you could fall asleep to that because my mother-in-law helps out from time to time when my wife's busy and she goes away just because we get up early in the mornings and just having someone in the house with the kids. And
1: Joyce Boyce.
0: Yeah, Joyce. And well, last name isn't Boyce, but yeah, but it would work well. It would work well if it was Joyce Boyce after my last name. But yeah, I went woke up in the morning, you know, as we do, a bit earlier, and I was just like, wow, there is just loud blaring radio coming out of the room. And I was sort of stood in the hallway and I was like, oh my goodness, it's ZB. News Talk ZB.
2: Oh, I thought she was listening to the Hits.
0: No.
1: She
0: walked back through the night loud and proud.
1: And like sedates Joyce, people moaning about interest rates and roundabouts.
0: Yeah, just loud.
3: Weather till midnight. The Central Rail Loop, the week in politics, earthquake. Oh, and the weather with snow around. I'll just do a bit of a quick.
1: Just constant talking,
0: just
1: too.
0: Yeah.
1: It's not like music or, you know, a consistent, you know, white noise or something.
0: And yeah, and I didn't want to, like you said, Megan, I didn't want to go in and turn it off. I think that'd be weird if I snuck into a room.
2: Where is the radio? Right beside.
0: I'm guessing
2: her?
0: It's quite beside. Yeah, I didn't open and have a look. I just heard it from the
2: Imagine
0: hallway.
2: Imagine if she woke up as you're doing it. She would have been like, just man!
0: Just got to turn that down.
2: Silhouette
0: a little bit.
2: Of a scrawny man.
1: I'm just turning down Roman Travis. Overnight, and then does she wake up and does she engage a bit with it?
0: I don't know. I'm not sure. Like, and what seeps? I always wonder what seeps into your brain, like your subconscious, as you go to sleep with like that. But that's what she obviously listens to.
2: That's like you trying to go to bed and someone's sitting there having a one-sided conversation with you.
0: You'd be like, okay,
2: I don't understand how she falls asleep.
1: But generally, not a nice conversation either. It's just people
2: like a negative
1: party, Labour Party. You know.
2: Yeah. Imagine someone sitting there moaning about the Labour Party while you're trying to go to sleep.
1: Oh, so, I reckon. My wife with her laptop will leave it on the bed playing. I'd say I've probably digested subliminally every Ireland-based love reality show that has ever been produced.
2: Yeah, but I understand that because that's mind-numbing.
0: Yeah, right.
2: You know? And it's not like political debates.
1: Judge Judy was another big one that I'd wake up to and she's just...
4: That's the dumbest thing I ever heard. This is a crock of baloney.
1: That's up there with talkback, listening to Judge Judy while you sleep.
0: So 4487 on the text, 0800 the Hits. What's something you like to go to sleep to? Yeah, you could win 3 months of Neon. Thanks to our friends at Neon.
2: Well, mind you, I tried to watch the Formula One this morning and there was like race cars, you know. And I fell asleep in the middle of that.
0: I quite like going to sleep with sport and then you kind of wake up and you're like, oh, it's still gone, you know, and then back into it. Like if there's like a test match or something overnight, you
2: know. I guess if it's anything you like, you find it relaxing.
0: Yes.
2: Right.
1: Okay, well, we're going to tell you what producer Grace falls asleep to next. But in the meantime, we need your calls. 0800, that's Monday morning. Roll the sleeves up, dial the phone, text 4487. What are you falling asleep to? Help three desperate radio hosts out.
0: 722, maybe you fall asleep to us. We'd definitely put people to sleep. It's Olivia Rodrigo on the Hits.

0: across your street. Yeah, you said forever, now I drive alone past your street.
1: Olivia Rodrigo, you're on the hits. Jonathan and Megan, 7:26, Commonwealth Games on at the moment. We've got a couple of medals in the pool over the weekend, which is great.
2: Erica, Cameron, Hazel and Erica. Well, there we go, 4 medals in total, 2 silver, 2 bronze. So, off the mark. What do they say?
3: We should send old Erica a message. She's a good friend of the show.
2: Yes. Met her at the Wheatbix Triathlon many times.
1: Fair weather fan. We are all fair weather fans. That's her last name. I like saying that.
2: she's got up on early on a Sunday morning and primed those kids full of Wheatbix with us.
1: Yeah.
2: So what are you sleeping to overnight? Ben's mother-in-law, Joyce, really a big fan of overnights on ZB.
4: The central rail loop, the week in politics.
1: Ear-bleedingly loud
4: and weather
1: as well.
4: With snow
1: around. We start the promos. Keep the hits loud, but she's keeping ZB loud, that's for sure.
2: God. She must wake up like having digested quite a large amount of current events over a sort of an 8-hour period.
1: But it's not unusual. People love listening to things. One of my daughters now and again listens to white noise really loud. I couldn't do it.
3: Oh, yeah, white noise blares in our house.
1: Yeah, I hate anything like that, you know.
3: Have you... Because when I lie with my kids sometimes, you're in a dark room with the noise and suddenly you just kind of rambling and you're like...
2: It does sound like you're sleeping next to an extractor fan.
1: Yeah, it does.
3: Even, like, that's making me snoozy now.
1: Producer Grace is sitting with us right now. Producer Grace, you're a very unusual thing that you listen to.
5: I actually thought this was normal for people to do until you guys told me. I listen to murder podcasts.
3: But do you know what I think a lot of women do? Like, my best friend does as well. I don't. Because it's like, she's like, I fall asleep to the gory details of a crime scene.
2: Seems like a reassuring thing to fall asleep to.
1: Yeah.
3: Do you have nightmares?
6: Once again, keep the context of this moment in mind. Keyes is sitting across from the FBI discussing the deaths.
1: So this
6: of
1: is
6: the
1: stuff you're like,
5: I'm straight asleep. Oh, wow. I do sometimes get nightmares, but like...
1: You just love sleeping. You'll sleep.
5: I can sleep to anything. I love listening to just people. Jack will talk to me and I'll just fall asleep.
2: But you wonder why you're so tired all the time. Because your body's frightened listening to people who are with eight bodies hidden in the trunk of his car.
1: All right, let's get to the calls and texts.
2: Jenny, Happy New Year.
7: Hello. Oh, Happy New Year to you too.
1: So is everyone. What do you listen to sleep?
7: I listen to, is it like reels of Meghan and Harry?
1: Oh.
7: You know, everybody bitching about them, like, I don't know, Kenzie, Schofield and...
1: You like that? You like listening to people...
7: I love it.
2: What, like people mowing in on them, going, really, how dare they leave the family?
7: What's that?
2: Like people mowing in on the couple or Harry and Meghan talking.
7: Yeah. Just saying what trash they do all the time and how they get their money and,
2: How often can you listen to that?
7: Oh my gosh, I can, well, I fall asleep, but I listen to it, probably 20, 30 minutes a night.
1: Wow, that's good. We're going to hook you up with 3 months of neon. That's very unusual. Thanks so much for listening.
2: But I can't imagine the story changes too much. I mean, there's only so many things you can have a crack at them
7: they
2: about.
7: They say the same story, and that's probably why I can sleep so well, because I've heard that yesterday.
2: She pulled him away from his family, grabbed his money. Mark, good morning to you.
8: Good morning. Happy New Year, guys.
1: Happy New Year. What are you falling asleep to?
8: Well, it's a little bit hippy-dippy, and I didn't really believe in it, but bilateral beats. So it's different hertz of music. So if you fall asleep between, say, 4 to 7 hertz, and it's a sort of lower beat, it makes for really specific.
2: Oh. Well, actually, producer Troy does some great producing and provided some bilateral beats for us, Mark.
3: Yeah, I can fall asleep to that.
1: Sounds like you're at a day spa or something, mate. Yeah, no. Very relaxing.
8: Different ones to heal certain parts of your body.
3: I'm sold.
1: Megan's already falling asleep right now.
3: Yeah, this is good stuff.
1: Well, Kenny's coming through. 4487 on the text. I'd love to know what you fall asleep to. But next, your son throwing some shade at you.
3: Yeah, it was my birthday weekend, and I got shade from both the kids. I actually managed to catch it on camera.
1: This is good from him. We'll have it next on the hits.
0: Jono, Ben and Megan. Cheers to Neon. The Westies has landed. Stream now on Neon.
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9: Good morning. More slips have come down on Mount Maunganui over the weekend at the same campsite hit by January's deadly landslide. Adams Avenue is closed. School discipline cases are down overall, but student violence has surged to a record high. Flu cases are climbing fast and doctors say now's the time to get your flu jab. And a setback for the New Zealand team at the Glasgow Commonwealth Games. Defending champion Hamish Kerr has withdrawn from the high jump.
10: The Hats, Taranaki weather, frosty this morning but fine today. We've got light winds, 13 the high, 2 the overnight low. Tomorrow, beautiful day, fine and sunny with light winds and 13 again. Mainly fine on Wednesday but a few showers developing in the afternoon.
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11: Hits. 7:35 on your Monday morning. Jono, Ben and Megan with you. Very cold, a cold snap over the weekend. Cold this morning around the country.
12: Yeah, -1 in Christchurch and Hamilton. I think it was like -5 in Christchurch over the weekend.
9: Well, it was my birthday over the weekend. And my son, right after a happy birthday, first thing on my birthday morning, got some sass.
12: Yeah, honest, raw, honest children sass.
11: That's next.

0: Taylor Swift, it is the hits. Jono, Ben and Megan, 7:39 on your Monday morning. Sydney Sweeney, Hollywood actor in the country over the weekend with her boyfriend, who, of course, used to be Justin Bieber's manager, right?
1: Scooter Braun. And she was Sydney Swingy because she went on that bungee swing. I haven't done it. Looks terrifying.
2: No, it does look
0: scary. Like, she had the best weekend. Like, I feel like if I could plan everything over a weekend, I was like, oh, man, you packed in jet boating. There was golfing. There was archery. There was bungee swinging.
2: Like a week's worth of activities.
1: That's a lot of activities.
0: Like, oh, so good.
1: They looked at the menu of Queenstown and said, we'll take one of everything.
0: Yeah.
1: Man, and not cheap either, all those activities.
0: No, I don't think they need to worry too much about it.
1: Yeah. You know, going on a shot over that, well, that'll set you back too.
0: Four-wheel drive. Also, I was like, you've packed in everything. I love it. I love a schedule like that.
1: This is her on the swing. And then they for some reason, sung Billy Joel's Piano Man at the top of a mountain in a chateau.
0: Time now, also having a great time over the weekend, not to take the shine off Sydney Sweeney's weekend, was Megan Pappas.
2: Sydney's taking the shine off my weekend. Yeah. Yeah. No, we also had a lot of activities, not as much as Sydney, but it was my birthday on Saturday, and I woke up, it was pretty cute. I woke up with my little family coming in to sing to me, and I was like, this is sweet. My husband's like carrying a present, and even the dog came in.
3: Join it.
1: Yeah.
2: Very wholesome.
1: And what time of the morning is this?
2: It was like 7:30.
1: Okay, so not a pretty good wake up.
2: Yeah.
1: Yeah, not a crazy amount of time.
2: And first time I'd seen my son and I get some sass.
4: Hooray! How many claps? How old is mummy? How many claps?
5: Oh, busy.
6: We can't do it. We can't do it. It's too many.
0: Too many claps. I love his reaction.
1: As if we'd even embark on that journey.
2: But his face is like, oh, you're serious, Dad. Oh no, it's too many.
0: too many claps.
1: Those are the burns that cut through the most. Are the honest ones too? Unintentional, just a natural reaction.
2: And I did like a fake tan because I was like, I want to look cute and going out to all these things. So I like was tanning, and my daughter comes in and she goes, oh, you look like a poo. Like, guys, come on. I'm old and I look like a poo.
1: Yeah. You answered the door, didn't you, in full fake tan?
2: Yeah.
1: To the neighbour's kids.
2: So risky because there's obviously tan on my face too, and it's ultra dark. I'm full body tan. So, and they open, these little kids open the door and were like, yeah, happy birthday.
0: Oh,
2: and
0: I was in a prison as well.
2: Yeah, I was like, this is fake tan. But they also didn't know what it was.
1: You've got a nickname now. You've got a nickname now around the neighbourhood. Definitely got
2: God,
1: a nickname.
2: I hope not.
1: So how many claps do we do? Can we do the claps now?
2: No, you'll be here for a long time. Oh, 29 claps. Be here forever.
0: Hey, next, you can be winning yourself 4 tickets. Lily Allen. She's in New Zealand later this year in October. 4 tickets could be yours next. That's
7: better tea.
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0: 7:45 Monday morning, it is The Hits. Jono, Ben and Megan.
1: Just done a dry run of the Herald Daily Quiz. Megan, 9 out of 10 you got.
2: Yeah. What?
1: So it's doable. It's doable.
2: Well, I couldn't do it, but you can.

0: Tozier, take me to church. It is the hits. John and Ben and Megan, 7:49 Monday morning.
1: 10 questions, 60 seconds, and all the answers start with the same letter.
2: The Hits Alpha Quiz.
0: You'll be scoring yourself 4 tickets to go see Lily Allen. She is in New Zealand in October. You can get all the details at thehits.co.nz.
3: Have you seen Lily Allen before?
0: No, I haven't. Megan, have you? She seems incredible.
4: No, yeah. I would love to see Lily Allen, though.
3: Lily Allen. Lot of L's in Lily Allen. Yeah. G'day, Susie. How's New Plymouth?
5: Nice and warm, thanks.
3: Nice and warm, did you say?
5: Yeah, even though the snow's covered on the mountain, but no, it's still warm. It's good.
3: Oh, good on you, Susie. Big weekend, was it? Highs and lows.
5: Yeah, it was good.
3: Yeah. What was that game we used to play?
0: High, low, buffalo.
3: Yeah, high, low. What was the high of your weekend?
5: We had a sleepover with our friend. She came and stayed with us. And there was no low. There's no lows around here.
3: No lows in New Plymouth. That's what they say. An adult sleepover. You don't have many of those.
5: No, it was my daughter's
3: sleepover.
4: Oh, your daughter's sleepover. Oh, yeah. I all thought you meant...
0: Well, Megan, your friend stays over quite often, right?
4: Yeah, that's true. Yeah, I do
0: all
4: have
0: the time you're always talking about your friend staying over.
4: That's true.
0: And it's not like any... It's not a weird thing.
3: It's just...
4: You don't usually call it an adult sleepover.
0: Yeah.
4: Do you want to come over sleepover?
3: If you want to do an adult sleepover, Susie, you do. You do.
0: All right, let's get into it. Your chance to score yourself 4 tickets to Lily Allen. 10 out of 10 is what you want. Good luck.
4: Okay.
5: Thank you.
4: Your letter today is U for umbrella.
5: Okay.
3: Let's go, Susie. Feel it in my loins. You're going to win.
4: Which mythical creature has a single horn on its head?
5: Unicorn.
4: A song performed by Natasha Bedingfield for her debut studio album of the same name.
3: Pass on it.
5: Pass.
4: Vladimir Zelensky is the president of which country?
5: Ukraine.
4: Which reggae pop band is known for Red Red Wine?
5: UB40.
4: What M. Night Shyamalan film stars Bruce Willis as a man? M. Night Shyamalan, that director, stars Bruce Willis as a man who survives a train crash.
5: Pass.
4: What flying disc team is sport is played with end zones and no running while holding the disc?
5: Pass.
4: Which New Zealand city in the Wellington region lies north of Lower Hutt?
5: Pass.
4: What planet is seventh from the sun?
5: Uranus.
4: Which South African-born comedian is known for her appearances on 7 Days?
3: Tough outing.
0: Yeah,
3: I wouldn't have got many of those. I know you got 9 out of 10, Megan, with your dry run, but there's less pressure on a dry run.
0: Yeah, exactly.
4: Yeah, I'm not playing for anything.
0: Yeah, let's go through the answers.
4: Which mythical creature has a single horn on its forehead?
0: Unicorn, well done.
4: A song performed by Natasha Bedingfield for her debut album.
0: Unwritten, is that? Oh. Yeah. Yeah.
4: Vladimir Zelensky is the president of which country?
0: Ukraine, well done.
4: Which reggae pop band is known for Red Red Wine?
0: Or UB40, well done.
4: What M. Night how do you say it? Shyamalan. Anyway, it's a film starring Bruce Willis as a man who survives a train crash.
0: This was a toughie. Unbreakable was the name of the film, yeah.
4: What flying...
3: I think we managed to butcher that guy's name about 4 different ways.
4: Well, I figured either you know him or you don't. Which New Zealand city in the Wellington region... Oh, did I do the flying disc one? No.
0: That was Ultimate Frisbee.
4: Which New Zealand city in the Wellington region lies north of Lower Hutt?
0: Upper Hutt.
4: Which planet is seventh from the sun?
0: Uranus, you got it?
4: Which South African-born comedian is known for her appearances on 7 Days?
0: I think we just got to that one, but Ursula Carlson is what we wanted for that one.
3: Oh, Susie, I'm sorry.
5: What was the Frisbee one?
3: Ultimate Frisbee.
4: The flying disc team sport.
5: Ultimate Frisbee. Yeah. Right, okay. Gotcha.
3: So, don't you question our questions. We should be on here questioning our questions.
0: Yeah, it was a tough outing this morning, but I'm sure the day will get better from here.
5: All good, guys. Nice to talk to you.
3: You too, Susie. Look after yourself next. Kind of probably the worst first impression I think I've ever made. And it wasn't my fault either. Is that our morning tea we had on Friday?
0: We'll get to that next on the Hits.

0: Shaboozy, you're on the hits. John and Ben and Megan, 4 minutes away from 8 o'clock. Well done to two Kiwis that shared $20 million over the weekend in the lotto draw.
1: You told me to get my ticket.
0: Could have been you, Megan. Could have been you.
2: Could have been your birthday weekend too.
1: Oh, it probably was meant for me.
2: It was. Well, speaking of, we did have a wonderful birthday morning tea for you Friday. And also for Rach Bache, too, we must acknowledge
1: Excuse
2: in the office.
1: Me. My birthday morning tea was split between the three of us because Larissa was leaving too. I was like, come on. Oh, stealing my bloody thunder.
0: Well, was it about Larissa? You got happy birthday and you got to blow out a candle.
1: Yeah, but I had one of those happy birthdays where it's like, happy birthday, dear Megan and Rachel. Happy birthday.
2: Well,
1: sing it again.
2: Can I take your mind back to when you turned 40?
1: I know, that was a absolute fiasco.
2: That was it. You had a giant screen and reception. Poor Rach just had to come in and celebrate her birthday in silence.
1: It wasn't a big one.
2: Anyway.
1: She will get the same when she gets to 40.
2: Okay, so that aside, we're at the morning tea.
1: Now we have a split between three people.
2: We have
0: two
2: people.
1: No, and Larissa.
0: Larissa's thing was later in the day.
1: She had balloons.
0: But that was earlier. That was for the first thing in the morning. It wasn't during your morning tea, though.
1: Oh, well, everyone was like, and bye to Larissa. I was like, she's got her own thing.
2: Well, Larissa's gone forever now. So that was, we did have to acknowledge that.
1: I love her.
2: I've forgotten the point of my story now.
1: We're at the morning tea.
2: Oh,
1: you made a terrible
2: first
1: impression.
2: Yeah. And now, because Larissa is leaving, she has a person taking her position, Brittany. Now, Brittany, I worked with many years ago, but then our boss, Harriet, decided to take it upon herself to sort of introduce Brittany to me. And it was a shopping list of all of my quirks. You know, when you get, if you know someone for a number of years, that's quirky. You kind of learn them over a timeline. But when they're all listed out, bang. She's like, Brittany, this is Jono. He doesn't eat. He won't eat during the day. He gets up at 3 o'clock in the morning. He lies on his driveway and stares at the sky.
1: Yeah, that's
2: drinks
1: all
2: a
1: fact.
2: Fair bit. He drinks a lot of Heineken.
1: Fact.
2: Writes all his emails in caps.
1: Fact.
2: And I was a little thrown because
1: you heard all your quirks.
2: All in one, and then poor Brittany, you can share the look on her face of like, oh, dear God, where have I signed up to work?
0: It's a lot to
2: what
0: take
2: is
0: on
2: this?
0: Board.
2: Yeah. Am I stuck in this office with this man alone? So, in hindsight, it's probably best to just drip feed that information.
0: Yeah.
2: Because she's got so much to download there as well.
1: It would be, we should do that for all of us. Would it make you feel better?
2: It would.
1: Write a bunch of our, can I do Ben? We should do it.
2: Walks around with a hand sanitizer.
0: Yeah, that'd be me.
2: Brushes his teeth in his car.
1: Yeah. Don't say anything remotely negative because he'll be riddled with anxiety when he goes to bed tonight.
2: Exactly, schedules all his emails so it doesn't look like he's a psycho sending emails at 4 o'clock in the morning on the weekend.
0: Yeah, no, you're right. Those things when you first meet someone, they'll be like,
2: Don't lead with it. Do not lead with it. So I got a bit of
1: his teeth all the time.
2: Got a bit of brand damage, brand repair to do with Brittany in the office there.
0: Hey, coming next up, Maddie McLean wants us to really weigh in on this one, but I just think you gotta go with your heart or your head, whatever.
3: Song two.
0: Don't listen to Maddie. I'm going Robbie Williams. If I'm going to pick a song, I'm going Robbie Williams.
2: All right, it's the best song ever.
0: But, and Maddie wants Brittany, so we'll find out next on the hits.
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2: Good morning, I'm Megan Pappas. Paid parental leave wasn't part of the coalition deal, but Finance Minister Nicola Willis says it's now moving up the priority list. National's promising to extend paid parental leave to 30 weeks by 2029 and give parents more flexibility in how they use it.
3: We will prioritise it for our coalition agreements going into a second term so that we can ensure this change is prioritised. We have kept it on the agenda in a private members' bill.
2: Tauranga City Council's taking a cautious line after new slips on Mount Maunganui with another 8,000 cubic metres of debris.

0: 75 demerit points and a 12-hour driving ban. And Canterbury's had a bitterly cold start with Christchurch dropping to minus 4.5 degrees. It is the coldest morning in 5 years. Lake Pukaki is the chilliest spot in the country at minus 8. And in sport, defending champion Hamish Kerr has withdrawn from the Glasgow Commonwealth Games high jump.
1: I will not be competing tomorrow. I've just decided that with the help of the team, I'm just not quite ready and not in a position that I want to be to go out there and you know, do the singlet and the New Zealand team justice.
0: And McLaren's Lando Norris has won the Hungarian Formula One Grand Prix on the outskirts of Budapest. The result marks his first triumph as defending world champion.
2: Beautiful. Car was unbelievable today. Well done, guys. Feels like it's been a while. So, congrats, very well deserved. Hard work pays off. Just keep it going. Thank you very much. I love you all.
0: Love you too. Red Bull's Max Verstappen was second, Mercedes' Kimi Antonelli third, and Liam Lawson got 4 points, coming eighth.
3: The Hats, Taranaki weather, frosty this morning, but fine today. We've got light winds, 13 the high, 2 the overnight low. Tomorrow, beautiful day, fine and sunny with light winds, and 13 again. Mainly fine on Wednesday, but a few showers developing in the afternoon.
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4: The Hits Best Song Ever. Battle 27, Song 1.

0: has the weight behind.
1: There's a good name behind. So, yeah, 0800 The Hits. Or you can head to the website, thehits.co.nz, text 4487 who you want to go through to the next round. The big question, though, the big question, is there drug testing? Because did you see the Football World Cup interview with Robbie Williams last week? Do we have a drug testing policy in this competition?
0: I thought it was mints. I thought he said the next day it was mints, breath mints. But who knows? Yeah.
1: Put my breath mints up my nostrils.
0: We'll find out next from Pink. After Pink, who's taking it out with your votes? It is the

0: Spanky on the hits, John and Ben and Megan, 8:09 on your Monday. Hope you had a good weekend despite the cold weather. Not a great weekend for a Canadian politician who was doing a big speech over there in their Canadian parliament, and he read the ChatGPT prompt. You know, the thing that says, would you like this again? You know, in another way, we'll have a listen to his speech.
1: That exceed the powers actually granted to those offices. Here's a more natural flowing version of that section that reads like a legislative speech rather than a series of short points. Madam Speaker, one of my concerns with this legislation...
2: Oh my God.
3: I've done that on an email before where I've fired it off and it's like, here's your email tidied up and more professional as requested. Yeah, a little bit of your dies inside.
0: I love how you didn't really miss a beat. Would you be like, it was a bit weird.
2: He was just anchormanning it.
0: He was.
3: Now, Ben, a little bit of a blind side here. We were meant to be talking about something else, but just getting to pause the show for a moment. Yeah. We just had the best song ever. We're getting to the pointy end of the competition, as they like to say, the spicy part, where it's a knockout. And this hour's battle.
4: The Hits, best song ever. Battle 27, song one.
3: Robbie Williams. Which you put your name behind.
0: Yeah.
4: Song two.
0: I mean, it's not the song I've chosen for the best song ever, but I was to say, out of those two, I reckon Robbie. But Britney, incredible artist, yeah, and a great song.
3: Now, Maddie McLean, huge Britney fan. Maddie McLean from the afternoon show, Maddie and PJ. He even specifically went to the trouble of sending out a group email going, hey, I'd love everyone on The Breakfast Show to support Britney, try and advance her on to the next round. You've done the opposite of his request.
0: Well, I just said...
2: Also, producer Troy replied and said, of course, we can totally do that, Maddie. 100%. And Ben, I was on board.
3: Bad boy Boyce, they call him.
0: You know, like, you can vote for Britney. She's
2: one
0: great.
2: Bad boy with the power to rock you.
0: She is incredible. Britney, vote for Britney if that's your favourite song.
3: Maddie McLean.
0: Maddie, those two.
3: Maddie McLean, he's joined the show. He's been listening.
0: He's texting me. A barrage of texts coming through, Maddie.
5: I'm fuming. I'm absolutely wild with rage. I got a text. Look, I'm busy in the morning, right? And I got a text from producer Troy saying, would you like to come on with the guys and to talk about Best Song Ever? And I said, yes, I would love that because I know Britney has an uphill battle against her. Going up against Rock DJ is very hard. And he said, don't worry, we've got your back.
2: Well, I do, Matthew. I do. I can't say the same for everyone on the team.
3: Ben's got the daggers out. He's stabbing you in the back.
2: Backstabber, yeah. Ben.
0: Well, hey, I didn't
5: know. Honestly, every time, Ben, I think we've put this beef between us to bed, all of a sudden it rears its ugly head again. What
0: it
5: are you
0: does.
5: Doing, mate?
0: It does. Oh, look, can I just go back? Like, on Friday, I heard a very funny thing that you'd said on air, and I texted Maddie saying how good it was. Nothing. Radio silence.
5: Oh, yeah.
0: Radio silence. But I get a text this morning from Maddie going, how dare you? Hasn't Britney been through enough?
2: Maddie's about Britney. As good at as texting back as I am.
0: Yeah.
5: Poor Britney. She has been through the ringer, that girl, and here is Ben Boyce trying to stab her in the back.
3: Yeah.
5: Cannot believe it.
3: Leave Britney alone, but don't leave her alone now. Vote for her. That's what you're saying.
0: All right, Maddie. All right, you swayed me, Britney. Okay. But
2: Robbie Williams doesn't even like Rock DJ.
0: Okay. All right,
2: he said it himself. Okay. He's like, I hate this song.
5: Can I just say, Toxic is such a good song.
2: Yes, and Martin Henderson in the video.
5: Martin Henderson? Oh, Kiwi true. Boy Martin Henderson? Are you turning your back on your own?
0: I can't do it now. Okay, all right. Sway me. I've come around.
3: Jeez,
0: okay.
3: It didn't take much to sway.
0: Yeah, well, I don't want the wrath of Maddie McLean.
2: Maddie will get off the phone and Ben will be like, no, I'm still going for still going for Rock DJ.
0: Yeah, it's not up to us. It's not up to us bickering on the radio like siblings. It's up to you right now. 4487 on the text. 0800 the hits. Which song? Only one deserves to go through in the best song
2: How
0: ever.
2: How can you go against that uniform she wears? The flight attendant uniform.
0: I love when Robbie Williams peeled off his skin in that video. Yeah,
3: now that was a uniform. Hey, good on you, Maddie.
5: Thanks, team.
0: See ya.
3: Next, Megan. You and award-winning director Christopher Nolan. Maybe the only two people in the world who don't engage with something.
0: Yeah. What is it? We'll find out next.

0: On the hits, John and Ben and Megan, 8:18 on your Monday morning.
1: The Odyssey, huge movie at the moment, isn't it? My son went to watch it on the weekend. Really enjoyed it. Said, it's a strap yourself in.
0: Yeah.
1: You know, it's a long run, 3 hours. You said that's the absolute max limit for a movie.
0: I feel like it should. I feel like they should cap movies at 3 hours. Yeah.
2: Have you seen it yet?
0: No, I haven't. No.
2: He's trying to find a gap in his to-do list.
0: Yeah.
2: Gap in his calendar.
0: Exactly.
1: Yeah. It is, yeah. But you've been told to go see it at the IMAX by producer Troy.
0: It was very busy over the weekend, as well. Yeah.
1: So he is obviously an acclaimed director and... Some information coming out about Nolan over the last couple of weeks as he's been doing the press rounds is he doesn't engage with certain parts of technology, which I imagine would be, it's like he's living in 1996. Be very freeing.
3: You don't have a cell phone or an email address.
4: I don't have an email address. I never use email and I don't have a smartphone. I will carry a pay-as-you-go, like dumb phone thing when I need to.
3: Yeah. So you have a burner phone.
1: Doesn't have a smartphone, which is fine, but he never had an email address.
2: He's living my dream.
1: You don't reply to emails. No. Nolan doesn't engage with emails.
2: It's just people can get in touch with you too much now because I can avoid the knock at the door and I can avoid the ring of the phone. But, like, I don't know, something about emails, people were like, you didn't reply.
1: Well, I mean, it's easy for Nolan to say that. He's got, like, 45 people who do all that administration for him.
0: I think people print out stuff and bring it to him and he kind of go through stuff. So he's got people that we've got.
1: They're probably like, you know, you're not having an email address. It's a nightmare for, you know, 50 of us on the crew.
2: He didn't explain why. Like, he's just not a fan of... Because he likes technology, because he's one of the biggest directors of our time.
0: Actually. He's using all the IMAX cameras and everything, isn't he? But,
1: how does he know, who's parking in the work car park? Who needs to move their vehicle? Yeah. How does he know what his dental hygienist appointment is?
2: Yeah. Or that they're cleaning out the office fridge. How would he know?
1: This information, Nolan is...
0: That's a very good point,
1: On the Odyssey, he didn't know who'd parked in the wrong place.
0: When he's in typo and they're like, has you ever got a little perks card? You're like, oh, yeah, it's on my email address. He just can't get one of those.
2: No, but he must not, be a part of any loyalty program.
0: Yeah, that's what I mean. The loyalties will be under,
1: What?
0: I don't think he needs...
2: What about everyday rewards, Nolan?
0: He's worried about that.
1: Do you think his life's better or worse without email? I mean, you're a prolific emailer.
0: It's probably quite freeing for him in some ways.
1: I imagine it would be.
2: 100% would give up my phone. 100%. I'm not into it. But you have to be into it.
1: Says the lady who spends 12 hours a day working on her fictional, digital farm.
0: Exactly.
2: Like, that's a game. I don't really like doing anything else on my phone.
1: Okay, 0800 the hits. What technology do you refuse to engage with? Have you ever had a cell phone? Well, you probably can't call us right now, but maybe you know someone who's never had a cell phone, never had email, never had social media.
0: Because imagine it's a lot easier for someone like Christopher Nolan, because he's got people.
2: Because he's got people. Yeah, same as Ed Sheeran, right?
0: Yeah. Otherwise, if you knew someone in your life that didn't have it, you'd be like, this is a pain.
1: How do you get him over for a barbie?
0: Yeah.
1: Must be a... nightmare for the family to organise a barbecue.
0: Would be the other person. Like, it's a burden
2: it's
0: on the
2: fall
0: other person.
2: On his wife.
0: That's what I always think about. These people are like, I don't have this thing. So, because his wife's having to get messages.
1: She's got the mental load.
2: I can hear my husband listening to the radio right now. He'll be saying the same thing.
0: Okay, well, great.
2: If he
0: texts him, but now I'm like, hey, your mates have got the thing. Yeah, it's a pain for everyone else.
1: But you can swan around doing your interviews and telling everyone you've never had an email address.
0: That's right,
1: Okay, 0800 the hits. What tech do you refuse to engage? Would love to get your calls and texts on.
0: We'll do that next on the hits.
5: Jono, Ben and Megan. Cheers to Dilma, making the world a better tea.
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0: 8:24 on your Monday morning. What technology are you refusing to take part in? Or maybe it's someone in your life that you know?
1: Yeah, social media, phones, email. Someone's texting saying they're 32 and they told an 18-year-old what they're never going to do. And the 18-year-old looked at them like they had two heads. Find out what that is.
0: It's next on the hits.

0: Toxic from Brittany.
1: And he did send out, no, it wasn't a threatening email. It was just a nice email going, hey, if everyone on The Breakfast Show could put their votes in for Brittany, they'd be most appreciated. Ben decided to do the exact opposite.
0: Oh, no, I just wanted to be honest. I feel like we should just be honest with it. That's what this competition is about.
1: Right, Renee, who are you voting for?
2: I'm voting for Robbie.
1: Ooh, Maddie will not be happy to hear that. Yeah. Well, we'll find out who wins next. Anything you want to say to Maddie McLean, Renee?
2: Good luck trying to get Brittany over the line when you're trying to compare her to Robbie Williams.
1: So good luck with that, Maddie McLean. Good luck with that.
0: There's a little insider trading, you know, for me, sending emails to people. Go, can we get this across the line?
1: Yeah. You wouldn't want these emails to be released to the Herald or something, would you?
0: They'll be like, oh, yeah.
3: Ben doesn't want to be cancelled for insider, trading.
1: Yeah, no,
3: ringing, best song ever.
0: Just, you know, you guys are scared of Maddie. That's the thing.
3: I'm not scared of Maddie. He just asked nicely, and I was like, yeah, I do like Britney's Toxic.
0: Then go with that. That's fine.
1: So we're just talking about Christopher Nolan, director of The Odyssey, who has two major parts of technology. I don't know really how he gets through day to day that he just does not engage with.
4: You don't have a cell phone or an email address.
5: I don't have an email address. I never use email, and I don't have a smartphone. I will carry a pay-as-you-go, like, dumb phone thing when I need to.
4: Yeah. So you have a burner phone.
5: I suppose you could put it that way.
1: Imagine all the memes he's missing out on, all the dancing cats and the...
3: It does scream privilege, though, because, like, whilst I'd love to be in that position, you can't because... You need to function, whereas he's got people that are doing it all for him.
1: Yeah, but I mean, you don't reply to emails anyway, so you are.
3: But I see them.
0: You see them.
3: I get the information in my brain.
1: You'd rather not see them.
3: Yeah. No, I just don't understand why you want me to email back and be like, yeah, cool, that sounds great.
0: Well, now they've got little things you can do, like little thumbs up and little hearts.
3: I know,
0: and stuff,
3: sometimes
0: which is
3: I do that.
0: That's quite good. So then you don't have to go, yes, thanks for and you know. That,
3: sometimes I write back real long passive aggressive ones, which is fun. It depends if I have time.
1: Your New Year's resolution was, remember that? We had a meeting on Zoom over the holidays, and you're like, oh, I tell you what, 2026 is going to be the year of the email for Peppers.
0: Day one, day two, woo, there was some emails
3: but
0: coming through.
3: I broke my own rule. Don't get good at what you don't want to do. Yeah. I started getting good at it, and people emailed more, and I was like,
1: technology you refuse to engage with. Some great texts coming through. They refuse to engage with this radio show. They don't want to come on air. But there were some beauties coming through there, Ben.
0: Yeah, my auntie refuses to use internet banking. Why don't you do phone banking?
1: My dad, he doesn't trust internet banking.
0: Yeah, well, obviously face-to-face banking, which they really try and phase you out of that these days. Even when you go in the bank, they're like, do you really need to be here? Come to the machine over here.
1: Don't you try and force me to a machine. There's only one poor teller behind there now.
0: someone's saying...
3: And they say to you, you could do this on the internet.
0: Yeah,
3: you could do this on the app.
0: AI as well, someone's saying will use that as well. I'm 32, I said it to my classmates who are like 18 to 20. They look like I had two heads when I said it to them. We'll never use AI.
3: But the thing is, you probably already are.
1: Without knowing it.
3: Yeah.
0: You're not willingly using
3: AI.
1: I'm afraid you're just going to become so reliant and lazy on it. I already am. I'm like, fix this email for me. Boom, send it off. Make this sound nicer.
0: You write a thing, you're like, I'm not even going to bother to spell check. You know,
1: I don't even spell correct.
0: You'll work it out.
3: But it's like, it's getting rid of all the like long, arduous tasks. You're still the brain behind the operation.
1: And then AI comes back to bite like that guy, the Canadian politician who read out the prompt in his speech.
6: That exceed the powers actually granted to those offices. Here's a more natural flowing version of that section that reads like a legislative speech rather than a series of short points. Madam Speaker, one of my concerns with...
1: Do you think AI is like, there's not much more I can do. At some point, you got to have some responsibility.
3: They wrote in, make it read more like a legislative speech.
0: And next, we'll find out if Maddie's got his wish and Brittany's carrying on in the competition. That's next on the Hits.
7: Jono, Ben and Megan, cheers to Neon. The Westies has landed. 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
3: Good morning. News slips on Mount Maunganui over the weekend with Adams Avenue closed after 8,000 cubic metres of debris came down. Flu cases have jumped in the past couple of weeks and health experts say now is the time to get vaccinated if you haven't already. Police have carried out nearly 7,000 roadside drug tests since December. And defending F1 champion Lando Norris has won at the Hungarian Grand Prix and Liam Lawson has come eighth to score another 4 points, putting him as the best of the rest.
13: The hits, Taranaki weather, frosty this morning but fine today. We've got light winds, 13 the high, 2 the overnight low. Tomorrow, beautiful day, fine and sunny with light winds and 13 again. Mainly fine on Wednesday but a few showers developing in the afternoon.
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0: It's 8:35 in your Monday morning. We've been debating long and hard whether Robbie Williams or Britney needs to go through in the best song ever.
12: The hits, best song ever. Battle 27, Song 1.
1: Rock DJ.
12: Song 2.
1: And Britney Toxic. Now we have a huge Britney fan on station.
3: Campaign manager, Maddie McLean. And he joins us again to hear the result of who won. Hi, oh, Maddie.
14: I'm actually, my heart is racing.
1: Okay. You put your good name to Brittany. Ben said you tried a little bit of dabbling in insider trading.
3: Well, Ben put his good name behind Rock DJ.
0: But then you swayed me. You came around and with 52% of the votes, Maddie.
14: Oh, come on.
12: The hits, best song ever. Round winner.
0: Britney Spears. Still in, Maddie.
15: Yes.
3: Britney, get it.
1: She lives another day.
0: There we go. Enjoy it, Maddie. Next hour, another big battle. But right now, it's the winner, Britney. It's 8:36 on the hits.

0: To the best song ever. It's Britney Spears, Toxic, another round happening just after 9 o'clock here on the Hits.
1: You guys have come up with a genius job title for myself, the Town Prior. John Prior, my surname, and you thought, well, why don't we get you out on the streets being the town crier?
0: Yeah, to go out and do that old-fashioned, you know, thing where they had someone on the streets and all the regalia, swinging a bell and making announcements.
1: We spoke to Joseph. He's where is Joseph? Is he Perth or
0: Canberra? I think.
1: Canberra, yeah. Canberra. He's the town crier for Canberra.
2: Oh yeah! Oh yeah! Oh yeah! My lords, my ladies and gentlemen, welcome to New Zealand!
0: We're getting him to say welcome to New Zealand. He doesn't go around Canberra.
1: Being very confusing.
0: Like, what? I thought we were in... Oh, anyway, so we're going to get to talk to him for tomorrow and get some advice for you, because we're going to send you to the streets and make some announcements for people if you want some announcements made in your life. 4487 on the text. But we thought the town crier is a bit of a job that doesn't... Obviously, it doesn't really exist too much anymore.
1: No,
0: it's
1: so
0: very important. And maybe it's important for Christopher Nolan. Maybe he could have a town crier because he doesn't read emails.
1: Doesn't read it or have a phone.
0: Yeah.
1: It's like a human emergency alert, isn't it, the town crier? But I imagine there would be a whole load of people listening right now that used to do jobs that are no longer around. 018 operators. Remember you'd call 018
0: yes.
1: and be like, can I please have the number for Jackson's on SB Avenue?
3: Was then, there a person?
0: Yeah,
1: there was a person. It was basically they would look through the phone book for you. It was AI
3: Did
1: before
3: they?
1: AI.
0: Yeah.
1: Did you not remember
3: No,
1: 018?
3: I don't remember. I remember calling 018, but I thought it was like an automated thing.
1: Oh, it is now.
0: Yeah.
1: We dialed it the other day, didn't we? I'll see if it's still going. Wasn't it like you had to give it prompts and things?
0: Let's get the number for the Hits and see what they say.
4: Welcome to 018.
1: Is it still going?
3: Oh, that's right.
4: Friendly AI agent.
3: He sounds like Patrick Gower.
4: Are you looking for a residential or business number?
1: We're looking for a business number for the Hits. Throwing them here.
3: Paddy?
0: Come on, mate. You can do it.
1: Come on. The little AI bot that could.
3: The Hits rate. Oh,
1: no, he's gone.
3: Oh,
1: he's
3: wow.
1: hung out. See?
3: Wow.
1: Yeah, they're not going to replace us just yet. Well, no, they've already replaced us, but they're not doing a good job. So, yeah. I imagine people who are running milk runs too.
0: Yeah.
1: Jobs that are no longer around.
0: Producer Grace, who's, like 25, she's like, I just don't get my head around what was the milkman? What was that?
3: Like,
0: what
3: was that? A man that delivered milk to your door.
0: Yeah.
1: Kind of wrapped up pretty conveniently in their title, I would have thought.
0: I think so, but you know what? Why? And I'm like, I don't know. We just really needed our milk.
3: Is it because the milk used to come direct from, like, the factory rather than the supermarket?
0: I'm guessing maybe. You're right.
1: It did seem like an unnecessary service. You're right.
0: Yeah.
1: Like, we could all go to the shop and buy. Yeah.
3: Well, because there was a time when there was crossover. There was the plastic bottles at the supermarket and then you were still getting your glass bottles delivered. And
0: gotcha.
3: Everyone's like, this seems pointless.
1: Someone had some common sense somewhere along the milk line, the timeline of milk delivery. Now, video easy. Did you work in a video shop? 0800 the Hits. Jobs that are no longer around that you used to do. Imagine all the people you saw going into the behind the curtain, you know, with the beads to the special room in the video shop.
0: Yeah. They're glad those video stores aren't around anymore, are they?
1: Well, because then you had all of their history on the computer database. You could have really... Tell you had a powerful position working at the video shop.
3: It's great play from both of you guys being like, remember those guys? Oh, they used to do this. They did that. It's like, okay. Well, you guys were definitely in there too.
1: I was. We weren't in the beaded curtain area.
3: Don't lie.
1: I was just watching Back to the Future.
0: 4487 on the text, a job you used to have that doesn't exist anymore. Love to hear from you next.
5: Megan, cheers to Dilma, making the world a better tea.
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4: It's 8:46 on your Monday. Do you have a job that doesn't exist anymore?
5: Yeah. 0800 the hits. I think we got someone who used to work in a video store. I think we might have a milkman.
4: I'd love to hear from you. We'll do that after Ella Langley. It is the hits.

Jono, Ben and Megan, 10 minutes away from 9 o'clock. We've got a wee a parody version of that song about choosing Tiro, the place in Central North Island, which we'll play some more for you after 9.

0: of that for you after 9 o'clock. But right now we're talking about jobs that no longer exist anymore.
1: Well, you're trying to resurrect one. The town crier this week sending me out. I feel like, is this just public humiliation disguised as the town crier that you're going to send me out yelling in quirky clothing, comical clothing, ringing a bell?
0: A little bit,
1: obnoxiously.
2: Yeah, a little bit there. A little bit. We just love the pun, you know.
1: Yeah. We did ask about Mayor Wayne Brown if this was possible to do in his city. He welcomed us with open arms.
0: Yeah, he's like, get out there and do it.
1: To the point where we got a message, producer Troy got a message from Mayor Wayne Brown's press person saying the mayor loves the idea so much, he's messaged the government to see if the town prior can open up the underground city rail link.
0: Oh, well, hey, that's worth
2: seeing. His official request.
0: Yeah, there you go. You could do that.
2: The government's just going to be like,
1: I mean, it was just some filler content that Ben made up for the radio show. Now it's really taking on a life of its own. So, hey, could be some big things on the horizon for the town prior. Kim, we're just talking about jobs like town crying that are no longer around that you used to do. What was it for you?
3: My mum used to work in an old condom factory.
2: In New Zealand?
3: Yes, so there was one in Christchurch in Fairymead, and there was an old building. It's gone down now, but every time we used to go past, my mum used to embarrass me, my friends, and go, oh, look, there's a condom factory I used to work in. Like, it was an actual one. Yep, an actual thing.
1: So we used to hand make them?
3: We used to hand make them and put them in little packages and do all that fun stuff.
0: Wow. I never really thought about the logistics of that. So yeah.
2: I kind of need to know.
3: No, you don't.
0: No.
3: Yeah, so that's where they come from, or used to.
0: Okay.
1: Did she come home smelling rubbery?
3: Oh, mate, I don't want to think about it.
2: Or like fake strawberry.
1: Yeah.
3: Oh, no. I didn't have flavours back then. I thought they were very standard.
1: Stock standard. Up the guts. Handmade.
2: Don't use that turn of phrase. Don't
1: good,
2: use
1: good. Handmade. Quality. New Zealand condoms.
2: Don't use up the guts.
1: Now I've taken the production offshore. Nightmare. Absolute nightmare.
3: They obviously didn't use them with me and my siblings and six of us. So.
1: Didn't use the product. Didn't want to bring work home. No. Fair enough. Hey, good on you, Kim. Really appreciate it. Sue with us on 0800 The Hits. A job that is no longer around, Sue, that you used to do.
4: Used to work at United Video.
1: United Video.
2: Whoa! Play it one more time now.
0: What was the worst thing about working at a video store?
4: Working till 1 a.m. in the morning.
0: Oh, long hours. I used to love going along to video, choosing your movies and stuff, though. It was a lot of fun.
2: It's just an argument. It's like when you all try and pick something on Netflix now. You just argue.
0: Yeah.
1: And so we must ask you the obvious question. You know, the one with the beaded curtains, you'd walk into that room.
4: They never had beaded curtains. They were just in the back of the corner.
1: Oh, just tucked away in the back of the corner.
0: People go, I don't know how I ended up here.
2: Now, like, what would people say when they bring those to the counter?
4: You just didn't make eye contact.
1: Yeah, just these things.
2: They sandwich it in between Back to the Future and
1: Pretty Woman and something.
4: A whole bunch. Yeah, they'd be in a big bunch. So you'd have like others and you'd just like stand through without even looking.
1: Yeah, right. Oh. So you didn't try and make it awkward or difficult. But then did you have all their titles under their name in the database?
4: Sort of, yeah.
1: No sort of about it. These poor people, you could have really ruined some lives, Sue.
4: Could have.
1: Now, are you in Morrinsville?
4: I am.
1: I think the last remaining United Video is still open in Morrinsville, isn't it?
4: It sure is. Wilford is very good.
0: Wilford, yeah, that's right. We went down and visited it. It's just such a nostalgic sort of feeling going back into that store. It's great.
1: Yeah. Hey, well, good on you, Sue. You're going to have a great day.
4: I will. You too. See you guys later.
1: Tyson 4487 used to work in a video arcade too.
0: Oh, wow.
1: Remember those?
0: Yeah.
1: Some shady shenanigans would go on in the video arcade.
2: What's a video arcade?
1: Oh, they used to be in town. Like, you go downstairs and just
2: like a timeout.
0: Yeah, well, they still got. Yeah.
1: Yeah. I suppose they're still around in some form. Yeah, right.
0: Exactly.
1: Yeah, no RIP to the video arcade.
0: Next, I got an email that really threw me all weekend. I'll talk about that next on this.

0: Spencer Boone, you're on the hits. John and Ben and Megan, 8:57 on your Monday morning. Hope you had a great weekend. Great to see Tottenham Hotspur, the football team, playing the Auckland FC Eden Park. 40,000 people, which is great on a cold day.
1: A lot of wet, soggy fans there. Producer Grace, one of them, and sent us a photo of her in the elements. Said, I'm hungover, sober.
0: Cold. She had a great time.
1: She's still thawing out.
0: Football warmed her up as well. I had an email over the weekend that it kind of threw me, and I was thinking about it quite a lot. And
1: tell you who doesn't get emails, Christopher Nolan.
0: Christopher Nolan.
1: He'll never be thrown by an email.
0: Yeah, now just to give you context, and as soon as I give you context, you'll probably work out what I was doing. But John is the manager of 660, the band. He's an American guy, and, you know, I've met him over the years many times. And a couple of times I have emailed him about various things, little bits of filming, and actually helped me get some tickets in the United States when I was over there once. So he lives over in America. So it's not unusual for me to get an email from John from 660. Not all the time, but John. And then we've got John, who is he's the New Zealand correspondent for this radio show. He's a
1: Kiwi guy. John.
0: Kiwi guy, lives in America.
1: Oh, yeah, John lives in Portland.
0: Yeah, that's right. So I got Kiwi an email John. Over the weekend that said John 660. And in my head, I was like, oh, this is John from 660, the manager.
1: That would make sense.
0: Yeah, and I was like, oh, John 660. And I was just like, it just said, hey, Ben, guess what? 660 are performing in America, Baltimore. It's sold out and I'll be there. John.
1: So you're like, well, and I was like, as your job as a manager.
0: And I was like, well, there's a real humble, there's a brag from,
2: like
0: from
2: a John. Kind of, yeah, you'd expect
0: it. Yeah, the manager of 660. I was like, that was a really unusual thing for him to really send me. Like, it was, guess what?
1: And when was the last time you heard from John?
0: Well, it's been probably a few months.
1: Yeah. This is his return to your inbox.
0: I said, guess what? They're sold out and I'm going to be there. And I thought all day, and I was like, that was really, really unusual.
2: You've got an in for tickets, mate. Like,
0: yeah. It was like, until I thought about later that day, and I was like, uh-oh, I see what I've done here. I think it's from John, the US correspondent.
1: Did you reply to John 660 thinking you're talking to John 660?
0: No,
1: John from the
0: I had it at
1: email.
0: That stage, thankfully.
1: You're still downloading the email.
0: It's like a really weird brag that he's going along to see the band that he manages, and they're sold out, yeah. And then I went back and looked at it later, and I was like, oh, it's from John, who listen to this radio show, and there he's going along. And
1: well, we must get it. We'll get a review from Kiwi John.
0: Yeah.
1: Why don't we connect John with John?
0: We should.
1: At the 660 show.
0: I don't think they're doing it till September or something. I looked into it last night. But yeah, it's.
2: We can get them both to do a review.
0: And send me emails as well, and I'll try and work out which John is trying to work out. But it really threw me all day. I was like, this is so unusual.
1: Yeah. Well, next, are they featuring in the best song ever?
3: The Hits. Best song ever. Battle 28. Song 1.
1: Snow, Semi Sonica.
3: Song 2.
1: Both trying to get rid of you.
0: Yeah.
1: You go home from the pub and you get out of my life.
0: Who's going to take it out? We'll find out next on the Hits.
4: Jono, Ben and Megan. 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
3: The Hits don't get any bigger than this. 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
7: Good morning, I'm Megan Pappas. Paid parental leave wasn't part of the coalition deal, but Finance Minister Nicola Willis says it's now moving up the priority list. National

0: the material that found was densely saturated, according to our technical experts, so still vulnerable.
1: Nearly 7,000 roadside drug tests have been carried out since December, testing for drugs like cannabis, meth, MDMA and cocaine. 199 drivers have been hit with a $400 fine, 75 demerit points and a 12-hour driving ban. And Canterbury's had a bitterly cold start, with Christchurch dropping to minus 4.5 degrees. It is the coldest morning in 5 years. Lake Pukaki is the chilliest spot in the country at minus 8. And in sport, defending champion Hamish Kerr has withdrawn from the Glasgow Commonwealth Games high jump.
2: I will not be competing tomorrow. I've just decided that with the help of the team, I'm just not quite ready and not in a position that I want to be to go out there and you know, do the singlet and the New Zealand team justice.
1: And McLaren's Lando Norris has won the Hungarian Formula One Grand Prix on the outskirts of Budapest. The result marks his first triumph as defending world champion.
3: Beautiful. Car was unbelievable today. Well done, guys. Feels like it's been a while. So, congrats. Very well deserved. Hard work pays off. Just keep it going. Thank you very much. I love you all.
1: Love you too. Red Bull's Max Verstappen was second, Mercedes' Kimi Antonelli third, and Liam Lawson got 4 points, coming eighth.
4: The Hats, Taranaki weather, frosty this morning, but fine today. We've got light winds, 13 the high, 2 the overnight low. Tomorrow, beautiful day, fine and sunny with light winds, and 13 again. Mainly fine on Wednesday, but a few showers developing in the afternoon.
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6: 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John and Ben and Megan hanging out with you.
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6: Trying to decide the best song ever this round. Semi-sonic, close
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6: Bye, bye, bye, NSYNC. 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
7: It'd be really interesting if Semisonic Closing Time ended up being the best song ever.
6: Oh, it would.
8: Yeah.
7: Wouldn't that throw you?
8: Yeah. Nostalgia?
7: If it makes it through this round, I'll be surprised.
6: Yeah, maybe. We'll find out who it is. As I said, 30 minutes for right now. It's Coldplay.

0: It's Olivia Dean, you're on the hits. John O'Brien and Megan. Semisonic right now, and the best song ever. Two. Taking on NSYNC. You have about 20 minutes to get in to vote at thehits.co.nz, or you can text 4487. But of course, we are back after the weekend, and Megan having a birthday, a 3-day birthday extravaganza. It was your birthday on Saturday.
1: I don't know why you always laugh.
0: It was a birthday extravaganza.
2: Well, it was a 3-day.
0: So I'm not lying. Like, I'm not,
1: but it's not funny.
2: Friday night, did Andrew, your husband, live up to his reputation of New Zealand's most glorious husband? Did he deliver?
1: Well, yeah. We went out for a really nice dinner.
0: Okay. Yeah, couples massages.
1: Oh, yeah, that too. Yeah, God, that feels like a lifetime ago.
0: So it was Friday, that was you and Andrew. Saturday was you and a friend group out for dinner. Yeah. And then Sunday was family time at an arcade place, right?
1: Well, we ended up just having it at our house and we played games and stuff. It was like raining and horrible.
2: It was. Tell you what, Jesus is looking at your birthday and going, damn. She's doing it right. I've got Christmas Day, but man, that's a bonanza. And any more next weekend? Is there more to come next weekend?
1: No,
2: that's it.
1: But there is the following weekend.
2: Oh, wow.
1: Just because we couldn't make it this weekend.
0: Okay. What's this?
1: Like a little steak-ay.
0: More celebrations. Okay. So I looked at your weekend, I was like, well, that's
2: fine. Can you hear us?
1: Yeah. We're very different. Yeah, you hate fun. Your birthday and you don't like to acknowledge it. I am like, well, I've made it.
2: Milk it.
1: Bloody celebrate.
0: Hey, good on you for doing that.
2: Over installments.
0: I am torn because I do love doing stuff in the weekend. Like, I love it. Like, I love it.
1: Why don't you want everyone to celebrate?
0: I'd just rather not celebrate, but I'd love to go out and go to arcades.
1: Is it because you don't like getting older?
0: Yeah, probably. Yeah. So, yeah.
1: Who cares? It's happening anyway. There's nothing you can do about it. It happens to us all.
2: He was just looking. Sydney Sweeney, professional thespian, is here in the country with her partner, Scooter Braun, who was Justin Bieber's manager for many years, and you were just looking at their activities list over the weekend in Queenstown. Yeah. It's almost like they went to Queenstown and said, we'll do one of everything.
0: Everything. So they were like, they were bungee jumping, they were helicopter riding, they were jet boating, you name it. They did over the weekend. They caught a show, looked like Jason Momoa's show. Like, they were everywhere. They were up on the snow, hitting golf balls, doing archery, clay bird shooting, everything.
1: Also, it's fun when they do it, but when I do it, it's funny.
0: It's fun. I'd love to do all your activities. I just don't need the birthday tag across it all.
2: They went on that crazy swing.
1: Oh.
2: Their bungee swing. Yeah, it looks terrifying. Then they performed a bit of Piano Man up in some little chateau on top of the mountain.
3: Sing us a song, you're the Piano Man. Sing us a song tonight.
2: Bieber would have added some nice harmonies to that.
0: Yeah, he wasn't there. That wasn't.
2: Anyway, so they had a action packed weekend. Megan, action packed weekend. Yeah. Jeez,
1: what'd you get up to?
0: Well, not quite as action packed as that, too. Yeah, I watched the Warriors, and that wasn't as fun as that has been. Yeah.
2: What happened there?
0: I don't know. It's an
2: off night.
0: Yeah.
2: It's Marcelo Montoya Taylor, who used to work on this show. Her husband was with the Bulldogs, and he's had to retire. His body's not up to it now. But they gave him a good little send-off.
0: Yeah, that was nice. Yeah.
2: She was on the field chasing around her babies. Yeah. Do you see that?
1: No.
2: At the beginning of the game.
0: She was busy. She had no time for that. Yeah. I mean, the Warriors are quite distracted, I think, because Megan's birthday celebration's going on.
1: Rude. They're
0: like, damn it, we really want to be there. But you know, that's right.
1: Marcelo, bloody stealing my thunder.
0: Hey, next we're going to talk to someone who did a job back in the day that I don't even know it was an actual job.
1: No.
2: Sounds stressful.
1: Hard work.
0: What was this job?

0: Crazy Abrams, you're on the hits, John Ben and Megan on your Monday morning.
1: Just remembering jobs that used to be and no longer around because you two are going to send me out into the streets being the town prior later this week. But yeah, we've spoken to someone who worked in a video shop, someone who worked on a milk run, and Jamie, good morning.
2: Good morning, guys.
1: Lovely to have you on the show. Happy New Year, Jamie.
2: Thank you.
1: Jobs that are no longer around, but you used to do them.
2: Yes, in the 90s here in New Plymouth, I worked at a bowling alley for a very, very short time, and I actually had to pick up the pins after they got knocked over.
1: Oh, so, you were the, so they now they've got the machine that comes down and replaces them. There was a human doing that.
2: This is the thing. Even at that time, every other place that I'd ever been to used a machine. I didn't know there was such a job until after I got there. When the ball came down and knocked them over, I had to pick them up. And then the alley next to it was also being used, so I had to jump over this wooden
3: fence. That's what I was going to ask you, Jamie. Is it just you back there? So what if all the lanes are full?
2: They had to book in advance to make sure they had enough, you know, pin setter-uppers. So they only had two, so they only needed one person to do it. But it felt like about four people's jobs, to be honest. Like they just kept coming. And
0: and what happens if you have to pay attention? They've knocked down this. These ones got to go up. That's hectic.
2: Well, that was the scary thing. I was worried that if they were out of sync, if there was a gutter ball, that I might forget which number it was that I had.
3: That is terrible.
0: And you don't want balls coming down while you're putting your hands and all sorts out there as well.
2: I also worried about there were sort of a little bit of system in place for that. But yeah, it was horrible.
3: Like you put a pin up and then you race to the next one and then the pin you put up topples back down. You'd be like, oh.
2: I mean, you know, and the whole domino effect as well, of course. So if you knock one over. I never did that again.
1: What happens if you needed a toilet break? Like, how long was a shift?
2: I didn't even have time to think about the toilet. I just had to just jump from one to the other for 2 hours.
0: 2 hours of frantic.
2: I didn't even know if they're open these days. But
3: have you kept it on your CV, pin setter upper?
2: I haven't, but I probably should.
1: Would people yell down at you if you put the wrong pins up, or would they sledge you from the other side of the alley?
2: I think they were pretty understanding. To be honest.
0: One frantic guy all frantic.
3: Did you see this frantic hand?
0: We always wanted to see behind that. We got to see behind the as a kid, you're like, what goes on there? This is a magical place. It's pretty mundane behind there too. No, it's just pins getting set up and stuff, even with the automation.
3: Just Jamie frantically running back and forth.
1: I'm glad that took years off your life by the sounds of it, Jamie.
2: Totally. I couldn't move the next day at all. I just sat in bed.
1: And so what are you doing now for a vocation?
2: Well, I've actually just come back from Japan teaching English over there. So I'm just on a little bit of a break at the moment, writing books and stuff. So.
1: Oh, good on you.
2: Yeah.
1: Hey, well, thanks so much for that call. That's hilarious. You go have a great day.
2: Okay, no worries.
0: Hey, next, we woke someone up this morning very, very early, and
3: Was it mine and Ben's idea?
1: No, this is all my fault.
0: Do it next on the hits.

0: Terry Styles, you're on the hits. Jono, Ben and Megan. A lot going on at the moment. Commonwealth Games and the New Zealand Pie Awards, and judging's got to get in this week, we've found out.
1: Yeah, thankfully I stumbled across a wonderful guy called Jason in the supermarket last week who was deep into the cheese selection section of the supermarket.
2: A bona fide chef, and he asked you for advice.
1: Yeah, he's like, what sort of cheese would you put in a pie? And I thought, it was an unusual question to receive out of the blue, but then once he put in context the fact that he was entering the Pie Awards, we were like, we are all in. We are all in on him. Now, I did suggest in the supermarket Tasty, and then I drove away going, I did walk away afterwards thinking, did I stitch poor Jason up? So I figured that, you know, he's a baker.
2: Yeah.
1: They're up at, you know, 3 o'clock in the morning, some of these people. Surely he's going to be okay for a 6:40 a.m. phone call.
0: Yeah, so we called him early this morning to see how his pies were going, and this was his reaction.
1: Jason.
3: Yes, yes.
1: Oh, dear God, are you asleep?
3: I am.
1: Jason. Sorry, I thought you were going to be up.
0: Oh, Jono, it's Jono, Ben and Megan here from the radio. Jono was like, he'll be up. He is a baker. He'll be up early.
1: And now he goes, oh, Jason, yeah, I'm sorry.
3: That's okay. We got up late last night. That's why.
0: Oh, he's been working late. You know, this is his busy time. So he's trying to. He's like, later in the week you can come visit, try a pie, but right now he's like, he's in the lab. He's
2: can't
0: creating.
2: Come visit anymore.
1: We just wanted to see how the pie's coming along for the awards.
3: The pie we will do it tonight. Tonight we will try, and then tomorrow we will make the perfect one.
1: Oh, perfect Jason. Pie tomorrow. Yeah. I feel like you need to go back to sleep.
0: Yeah, Jason, let's pretend this is a dream and it didn't happen, okay?
1: Okay, go back to sleep, Jason.
3: Okay. All right, Jono, thank you.
2: Good night.
1: Thank you. Bye, Jason.
2: Bye. You're a monster.
0: You're like, he'll be up. He's a baker. Like,
2: I text him and he didn't reply. That's our indication.
1: So that was earlier this morning.
0: We'll find out.
1: I hope I haven't sabotaged him again. His biggest week of the year for the poor guy.
0: Hey, next, though, we'll find out the winner of the best song ever this round. The Hits Best Song Ever. Battle 28, Song 1. Semisonic, and they're taking on. Song 2. NSYNC. You got to vote right now at thehits.co.nz, or you can text us and we'll have the winner very, very shortly on The Hits.
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1: 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Cheers to Neon. The Westies has landed. 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

0: We're trying to decide, thanks to you, what is the best song of all time. Head-to-head, the best songs go up against each other this round.
1: The Hits, best song ever. Battle 28, song 1.
0: Semisonic, closing time. As you said, you want to get, they want to get rid of you.
1: Song 2.
0: So to NSYNC. And we're going to get rid of one of them right now from the competition.
1: The Hits, best song ever. Round winner.
0: Taking it out with 53% of the vote.
2: NSYNC?
0: No, Semisonic.
2: Is it?
0: Closing time.
3: This could make it to the finals, guys.
2: Just reminds me of home time.
0: Well, this is the song people
3: not
0: want to hear.
3: Not home time for them yet.
0: Yeah, Semisonic, it is that.

0: You're on the hits, John and Ben and Megan. The Commonwealth Games are on right now in Glasgow, Scotland, and we're crossing live to Sky Sport broadcaster James McConey.
1: He's elbows deep in haggis with his mouth wrapped around some bagpipes. James McConey live from the Comm Games.
2: That's right. I'll pay you the news.
0: Have you tried haggis yet, James? Is that something that everyone tries or not really?
2: I have had haggis before. I haven't had it on this trip, but I want good haggis. You can get haggis from the local fish and chip shop.
1: Yeah, that's street level haggis. It doesn't read well, haggis. You know, when you look at the cocktail of ingredients.
2: That's the issue, is it's a lot of offal, isn't it?
1: Yeah. Have you got that in your head?
3: It's awful. Just before we move on from the haggis, how do they serve it at the fish and chip shop? Is it like deep fried?
2: Yeah, pretty much. Everything's deep fried there.
0: What's it like? What's the vibe like over there in Glasgow, Scotland for the Commonwealth Games, James?
2: Oh, there's good vibes over here, actually. Thank you, Ben. I've enjoyed it. Sometimes I need subtitles from the locals, but yeah. I reckon it's good that they've opened their doors again because, you know, nobody wanted the Commonwealth Games. It sort of became this little orphan, and then Glasgow said, come on back.
1: The Annie of the athletics and sporting world. Do they have trouble understanding the New Zealand accent? Because, I mean, we're not really, you know.
2: Probably. I mean, we are. If you lay it on a bit, I was thinking, who's the most Kiwi person, this sounding person? Was it Laura Langman? She was up there, wasn't she?
1: Yeah.
2: You know?
1: And so, what do you do? What's an average day for you at the Commonwealth Games, James McConey? Fish and chip shop?
2: Hey, fish and chip shop, obviously. Karaoke over the road. Maybe teenage dirtbag, not sure, you know, what.
1: So I got two tickets to Iron Maiden.
2: Yeah, that's it. In kids in tube socks, yes. And then I was out at the 3x3 basketball, 3x3 basketball. Yeah. Our team beat the Cayman Islands, which is a nation of 77,000 people just south of Cuba, just northwest of Jamaica, and it's a tax haven. But, yeah, I mean, fine, we still beat them, okay?
0: So what, some great performances in the pool so far. You've been catching up with some of the athletes from netball, from the pool. What are their vibes like, the athletes for New Zealand?
2: Wait, I caught up with netballers from the pool?
3: Oh, sorry. That confused me.
0: I linked them all in together.
3: I was going to let him have that, James.
0: No, thanks, James. James, you're a professional. You know what I mean. Just answer the question, mate. You don't need to pull me up on it.
2: Okay. Follow netballers to the pool. Fine. Is that all you want?
0: No. That's not a trap.
1: Have you been interviewing soaking wet netballers, though? That's the main thing.
3: Why are they wet? Yeah.
0: All right, Lewis Blairford. You talk to him. He's a swimmer. What's that at the pool?
2: Into that, there's three people wanting to jump in with a one-liner there, maybe. Okay? Let's not end the live cross on this, okay? Let's not end it this way.
1: We've covered zero sport.
0: Yeah, that's what I'm trying to just talk sport for just 1 second, all right? And then we can wrap it up.
3: Yeah, James, okay. Lewis, in the pool.
2: Hamish Kerr, spoke to him, he was dry. He's not competing in the high jump. It's a bit of a bummer. Tom Walsh has got his young apprentice, Nick Palmer, so it's like a sort of Qui-Gon Jinn, Obi-Wan Kenobi type scenario from episode one of Star Wars. Hopefully the younglings are slaughtered. And then the weightlifters, there's so many good personalities there, including David Leti and a guy called Marco Molo, who basically couldn't afford to go to the gym down in Wellington, decided to be the janitor. Now, guess what? He owns the gym, guys, because he's an Italian mafia boss.
0: Wow, what a story.
1: That's a great story. Yeah. Who are we looking forward to today, James? What should we keep an eye out for?
2: Well, look out for the netballers. They'll be playing Jamaica very shortly.
1: Dry.
0: Oh, James, always love.
2: God. Thanks for cancelling me, guys. I've got another station.
0: Love catching up with you. I don't know if you'll do it again, James. We'd love to chat to you again. But have fun over there and enjoy the pool.
2: Thanks. I'll think about it. Bye.
1: Hey, guys, I've had some feedback coming about the broadcast.
3: Oh.
1: Good to get to that before 10 o'clock.
0: We'll wrap things up with that. It is the hits.

0: It's K-Pop Demon Hunters. It is the hits. Jono, Ben and Megan. Very cold one out there this morning. You're saying it just was around 0 degrees in South Island?
1: Yeah, -1 in Canterbury. I think they had like a -4 or -5 over the weekend.
2: Oof. My parents text me at 9 a.m. to say it was still 0 in Nelson.
0: Wow.
1: One thing I really appreciate about Megan is her kiwi fruit consumption.
0: Yeah.
1: She goes skin and all.
2: Yeah, well, these are those zestberry ones. I don't do skin with the hairy ones.
0: Oh, right. Okay. Fair enough.
1: Keep it.
0: Yeah, no,
1: just the smoother.
0: Yeah, the gold ones sort of things,
2: yeah.
0: Are they?
2: Yeah.
0: Okay, nice.
1: Do you wash them beforehand? Do you not wash them?
2: Nah.
1: Do you imagine how many?
0: Yeah.
1: I mean,
2: I'm fine.
1: Builds up immunity.
0: Yeah.
1: You're not fine. You're literally sick. Every week we've worked with you, you've been sick.
2: No, that's not true.
1: This might be the first Monday that Megan's actually. Well, I know. Sorry to end the show on a bit of a bummer note, guys. We've had some feedback about the broadcast. Producer Troy, actually, he has to deal with the correspondence in relation to the show. You've received a piece of email.
3: Yeah, a critique.
1: A critique. Yeah.
3: And it was very simple. It just said, guys, the show was better when it finished at 9.
0: Oh, well, we can tell our bosses that too.
2: Yeah, maybe it finished at 9.
1: Listen, yeah. to the listener, to the feedback, and for us. Yeah, we all agree.
0: No, it's fun. I enjoy going to 10 o'clock. It's fun.
1: Yeah,
0: it's
1: no,
0: more
1: it fun.
0: Hang out with more of you in the day. Yeah.
2: Oh, God, you're such a suck up.
0: Well, no, it's good.
2: Sucking up to the listener.
0: To be honest, I could lose the 6 or 7 hour if I was going to lose any hour. That would be the hour that I would, you know?
1: Yeah, you're right.
3: Well, we talk less from 9 till 10. So maybe they want us to talk more.
0: Oh, maybe that's it.
3: They're missing more of us.
0: Nice. Yeah.
1: See, that's a producer who's used to dealing with fragile egos. Listen to him. He's a pro. He's worked with many radio hosts. He knows how to deliver bad feedback. But yeah, no, it's wow. This is probably why they're like the show is better when it finished at 9.
2: I feel like that was going to be something poetic and beautiful. No. It's what?
1: I just ran out of stuff to say. So maybe you should finish at 9.
0: We'll catch you tomorrow from 6. We'll see you then on that.
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5: In this update, a well-known sportsman is due in court this morning after an incident over the weekend that ended with a police dog biting him. Police say he's facing charges including assault, injuring a police dog, resisting police and causing loss by deception.
6: It is understood the incident in Wellington's Rongotai stemmed from an allegedly unpaid taxi fare in the early hours of Saturday morning. Police say neither the complainant nor police dog require attention for injuries, but the man was treated in hospital for injuries by a police dog. The defendant is understood to be on bail and is due to appear in Wellington District Court this morning.
5: Health New Zealand says 142 flea-related incidents have been reported across Auckland sites in the past year, and it's replacing carpets with vinyl flooring as part of the response. German police have shot dead the suspect accused of driving a van into a crowd at a Berlin Pride event, killing one woman and hurting at least 29. Officers say the 21-year-old was found in a garden in West Berlin and charged at them with a knife.
7: We had to stop him. We did that with gunfire and he died as a result. We are not currently looking for others.
5: And more young Kiwis chasing the perfect body with black market peptides are ending up at the doctor with side effects like heart palpitations, headaches, unusual bruising and low sex drive. GPs say the drugs are especially popular with young men. In sport, Erica Fairweather's claimed her third medal in the Glasgow Commonwealth Games pool, taking silver in the 1500 metres freestyle to go with silver in the 400 freestyle and bronze in the 200 freestyle. And the Silver Ferns are 2 from 2 in the netball at the Commonwealth Games, beating Jamaica 53-48. New Zealand next face also unbeaten Uganda in their third pool game on Wednesday morning. And that's sport, I'm Bryn Rudkin.
8: Well, hello there, Taranaki. The hits weather for us today, mostly fine, just a little bit of cloud around. Southeasterlies turning southwest today, 13 hour high, 5 right now, down to 2 overnight, and then another fine day tomorrow with light winds, and again a high of 13.
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8: Going head to head with the Red Hot Chili Peppers. It is Scar Tissue. Now, which of those songs do you think should move through to the third round? 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You've got until 10:30 and we will play the winning song before 11 o'clock this morning. Our best song ever battle's continuing today. We are counting down just a few days left until we find the winner of our best song ever. Morena, Paul here, and this is Dean Lewis on The Hits.

It is 12 past 10. You're listening to The Hits. Good morning. My name is Paul and this is your Taranaki Day Show. Into a brand new week. Doesn't the maunga look fantastic today? And some more cold nights on the way. So maybe some more snow to grace the mountain over the next few days as well. It's The Hits.

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1: And my younger sister is in trouble with mum after something she admitted in our group chat. So it got us thinking, what was the biggest thing you got in trouble with your parents for? 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
0: Also, we'll let you know how we could be busting your power bill when we return after three on The Hits.

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1: You're on the hits. 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Lose Yourself, Eminem, up against the Chili Peppers' Scar Tissue. Couple of minutes left to get your votes in. 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
1: Hey, this is Ben from Borderline, and you're listening to Watching It Burn on the Hits. It's the song you should probably listen to with the roof down in your car and just blast the speakers at max.

0: It's Nels Barclay with Crazy, and this is the Hits Taranaki. Morena, Paul here. Thanks for having us on today, and happy Monday into a brand new week. Hope your weekend was a good one. Mine was nice. Had a bit of a midwinter Christmas potluck dinner with some friends on Saturday night, which was nice. I didn't feel the earthquake. A lot of people did. I know that affected our roads again with more slips. Awakino Gorge obviously closed for a wee while, and with the earthquake being centred around Taumaranui, no surprise that multiple slips along State Highway 43 still closed this morning between Whangamomona and Taumaranui. Another update is set to be provided at 1 o'clock this afternoon with regards to that road. Olivia Dean on the way for you soon, and our best song ever battles continue. Thanks for your votes. We are telling them right now. We find out who wins this hour's battle next.
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1: 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Round winner.
0: So we had, going head-to-head, Scar Tissue from the Red Hot Chili Peppers and Eminem's Lose Yourself. Your votes are in, and it is Eminem who moves through. I think this is the biggest win so far. 81% of the vote for this one, and it will move into the third round. It was the first hip-hop song to win the Academy Award for Best Original Song From 8 Mile, of course, here is Eminem on the Hits.
11: Look, if you had one shot and one opportunity to seize everything you ever wanted in one moment, would you capture it?

0: It is Pink with Perfect. This is the Hits Taranaki. Good morning, wherever you are around the Maunga. Thank you so much for having us on today. And if you are working in an office this morning, what temperature you've got the aircon set at? Higher than normal? Wouldn't surprise me. It's certainly been a bit chilly as this polar blast sweeps up the country. I think we might still have the worst of it to come, but the good news is nice dumping of snow going on the mountain too, eh? We're giving you the chance, though, to get away from the cold of Taranaki and into the heat of Las Vegas for a hot music festival, the iHeartRadio Music Festival, with the likes of Benson Boone, Zara Larsson, the Goo Goo Dolls. The prize includes flights, 5 nights accommodation, and, of course, those tickets to the iHeartRadio Music Festival. 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Good luck with that. Harry Styles on the way soon, and another best song ever battle just minutes away.
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13: In this update, a well-known sportsman has been granted name suppression after appearing in Wellington District Court over an incident involving a police dog in Rongotai at the weekend. He's facing charges of assault with intent to injure, resisting police and causing loss by deception, and has been remanded without plea until next month. The ACT Party wants health funding to rise by 1% of the budget each year until 2033, bringing New Zealand in line with Australia. But Chris Luxon says National's done a lot to fund medicines.
14: We put that $604 million in that first budget, and that got us 66 new medicines, I think 33 new cancer ones, helping 250,000 Kiwis.
13: The man accused of driving a van into a Berlin Pride crowd, killing one woman and injuring at least 29 others, has been shot dead by police. The German Chancellor has thanked first responders.
15: I'd like to say thank you to the first responders for their exemplary quick response. They prevented things from getting worse.
13: And Christchurch plunged to minus 4.5 degrees this morning, with dry conditions making it feel a lot colder. The city last saw temperatures this cold in September 2020. Maddie Neal from Met Service.
16: The dry air, it feels colder on your skin as there's no moisture insulating that. And also when you breathe it in, it's very dry. There's no moisture about, so that's why it can feel a bit colder.
13: To sport, a confidence-boosting netball win for New Zealand in Glasgow. They've beaten world number 4 Jamaica 53-48 in their second pool match at the Commonwealth Games. Coach Dame Nolene Totua.
17: Knowing that we're heading in the right direction, knowing that there's more that we can do to keep possession of the ball, but it's massive for us in regards to that overall performance and obviously the win.
13: New Zealand next meet Uganda on Wednesday morning. And Zach Lomax will head back to league in 2028 as the fifth signing of the Papua New Guinea Chiefs. He'll see out his contract with the Western Force in Super Rugby next year. And that's sport, I'm Bryn Rudkin.
0: And the Hits weather for Taranaki today, mostly fine. Southeasterly turning southwest later on, a high of 13 today, then down to 2 overnight, so another cold one. But then another gorgeous fine day tomorrow with light winds and 13 again.
1: The Hits. Best song ever. Battle 30. Song 1.
0: Said, hey. Right, we've got the Four Non Blondes. Oh, good tune, this one. What's Up?
1: Song 2.
0: Up against the signature tune from Robbie Williams. It is Angels, the big sing-along. You can vote right now. Head to thehits.co.nz to have your say. You've got until 11:30, and we will play the winning song before midday, and it will move through into round 3, which does kick off later on today. Our search for the best song ever on the Hits. Shaggy's on the way for you real soon. How about Harry Styles, As It Was, on the Hits?

the hits. Best song ever for 2026 will be crowned later this week, but we're still in our round two battles this hour. What's up, Four Non Blondes against Robbie Williams' Angels. Get along, have your say, make it count at thehits.co.nz.

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1: And my younger sister is in trouble with mum after something she admitted in our group chat. So it got us thinking, what was the biggest thing you got in trouble with your parents for? You can text it through to 4487.
0: Also, we'll let you know how we could be busting your power bill when we return after 3 on The Hits.

You're on the hits. Well done to the Taranaki Bulls. Pre-season rugby win on Friday. Battle at the beach up against Wellington at Corbett Park. If you were there, hope you enjoyed the environment. First game for the NPC, taking on Counties Manukau this weekend up in Pukekohe. And the All Blacks getting named at midday too. Sure to be a few of our Taranaki stars in there. Here's Adele, the hits.

0: It's Rihanna on the hits, Taranaki SOS. And maybe on this gorgeous Monday morning, that SOS may stand for Still Out Skiing. You know, Manganui Ski Area managed to open up yesterday after that snow and the cold weather that's arrived over the last couple of days. Had a good crowd up there yesterday, I believe, and still enough around today to still be able to open as well. So they say a thin cover today with some bare patches, but looking good up there. And let's hope that we do see a bit more snowfall too over the next couple of nights, as well as the temperatures do stay nice and low so we can get out and enjoy some of that. If you are one of those who enjoys getting out on the snow, we're enjoying counting down and knocking out songs in our search for the best song ever. This hour's battle, Angels from Robbie Williams up against Four Non Blondes, What's Up. We will find out who wins that battle next.
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1: The Hits. Best song ever. Round winner.
0: Head to head this hour, Robbie Williams, Angels and Four Non Blondes, What's Up? Your votes. Send Robbie Williams through to round number 3 with 51% of the vote. Pretty tight. Another battle coming up just after midday. This was single number 4 of his debut solo album, Life Through a Lens, and really is the big sing-along at his concerts, eh? Here is Angels. It's Robbie Williams, The Hits.

0: Theo Cruz wrapping up your Monday morning on the Hits Taranaki. We're looking forward to getting the Hits Street Team out this weekend. Going to be at the TSB Stadium Saturday and Sunday for this year's edition of the Women's Lifestyle Expo. 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The Women's Lifestyle Expo coming up this weekend. Right, it's almost lunchtime. 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
0: In this update,
6: A well-known sportsman has interim name suppression after appearing in Wellington District Court today, linked to an incident involving a police dog over the weekend. He's facing charges including assault with intent to injure, resisting police and causing loss by deception.
7: It is understood the incident in Wellington's Rongotai stemmed from an allegedly unpaid taxi fare early on Saturday morning. He was taken to hospital with non-serious police dog bites. The man's been remanded without plea until next month.
6: Police in Berlin are treating a deadly van attack at the city's Pride celebrations as an Islamist terror attack after a 21-year-old drove into a crowd, killing one woman and injuring 29. Europe correspondent Gavin Gray says the suspect was later shot dead by officers after a 16-hour manhunt.
15: And I'm afraid the scenes in Berlin, very, very reminiscent to others where a car or a vehicle has been used as a weapon of attack.
6: Eden Park wants the government to put more money behind major events after yesterday's record crowd for the Tottenham Hotspur and Auckland FC match. Communications manager Bronwyn House